Gina Cecilia has been in our top 10 for a month now. Her CD, which is entitled Heard the Lie, missed our top 10 by only the narrowest of margins. You heard the title track. Let's get Bruce Katz to take us to the top of the hour. This is The Bun.

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1: Here's your Environment Canada forecast for Fredericton, Oromocto, and the Capital Region for Friday night and Saturday, May 22nd and 23rd. Friday night stays clear and chilly with light winds after sunset. Overnight low, around plus 2, with patchy frost possible again in low-lying areas and sheltered valleys. Gardeners should continue protecting sensitive plants overnight. Moving to Saturday, May 23rd, looks like a beautiful spring day across the capital region with plenty of sunshine and lighter winds. High around 20 to 21 degrees, close to seasonal norms and ideal for outdoor activities, yard work, and travel around the region. Saturday night brings increasing cloudiness with cloudy periods developing late and a low near plus 4 to 5 degrees. Looking ahead, Sunday remains mild but cloudier before showers and cooler temperatures move into the region early next week. That's your weather forecast for Fredericton, Oromocto, and the Capital Region. Have a great day and enjoy your upcoming weekend.
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4: 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Merci beaucoup tout le monde. Au revoir.

We've got some rhythm and blues that will move your shoes. Spreading the joy from your official home of the blues and the new music capital of the American South, Orlando, Florida. I'm your host, Tommy Thompson, and the fun has just begun as we enter hour two on tonight's program. This is the time of year that we traditionally receive the most new blues CDs. Why, you might ask? Well, it's simply because the deadline for submitting a CD for the Blues Music Awards is coming up in November. It's a hard deadline, so if you're an artist with a recording you would like to have considered for the 2019 event, contact the Blues Foundation right away. They're on the internet like everybody else. Lindsey Beaver's new CD on the Alligator label is an amalgamation of roots rock and vintage roughhouse R&B. Bruce Iglauer of Alligator Records describes her as the love child of Amy Winehouse and Little Richard. I never would have thought of that. The new CD is entitled Tough as Love, and this is Your Evil.

We don't get a lot of single CDs on Smokestack Lightning, but this exception really grabbed me. Out of Southern California, you heard Sully and the Souljahs with Best Damn Fool. Australian Fiona Boys has been performing and recording the blues for the better part of 25 years. Her recording partner is the prestigious label Reference Recordings. From the new record album Voodoo in the Shadows, this is Call Their Name.

0: Brandy and the Alexanders' first CD is How Do You Like It, released on the Red Parlor label. The lead singer is Brandy Thompson, and the song you just heard is Ozzy Osbourne's Paranoid. Now, that's a song selection on Smokestack Lightning that you wouldn't necessarily hear every day. We hope you enjoyed it. We'll be back in a flash with the rest of the cash right after this.
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1: 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This is Smokestack Lightning Blues Radio, and I'm your host, Tommy Thompson. You know, it's really hard to be humble when you're this good. Doug Deming was born and raised in the Detroit area, one of America's great music capitals. All of the varied musical influences that Doug has been exposed to can be found right here on his new CD entitled Complicated Mess. This is Deep Blue Sea, brand new blues on Smokestack Lightning.

Doug Deming resides in Florida's Gulf Coast, but spends as much time on the road as he does at home. Rochelle Koba is a product of America's Midwest. She is a classically trained guitarist who now resides in South Florida, a market as rich in blues clubs as there is in the entire country. From her new album entitled Blink, you heard River of Blood. David Julia is only 17 years old, but his mastery of the Fender Stratocaster is apparent from the moment he touches the strings. David is also a Florida resident, and despite his limited experience, he competed in the grueling International Blues Challenge in Memphis for 4 years in a row. He hasn't won yet, but it would be hard to tell that from the audience reaction that he typically receives. From the new album Inspired, this is Throw Me a Rope.

0: mind. Lord, I had to leave my baby, 'cause she treats me so unkind. From his Facebook page, John Acapo's limited biography states that he is a Hawaiian-born, Samoan-blooded, God-fearing blues musician based in Honolulu. His long-awaited debut album, Paradise Blues, is recently released, and you heard Ramblin' on My Mind. There's still more brand new blues to come. Take a minute, refresh your refreshments, and we will be right back, I promise.
1: 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You're listening to the best blues on the planet, Smokestack Lightnin'.

Welcome back, my friends, to the show that never ends. This is Smokestack Lightning, getting it right each and every night from Orlando, Florida, the new music capital of the American South. I'm Tommy Thompson, your host this evening. We still have four brand new blues albums to share with you, so let's get with the program. The Blues Disciples have been delivering their version of the blues to people at local clubs in the Milwaukee area and the Midwest region since 1990. The band was founded by Barefoot Jimmy Schwartz with the intent of remaining true to the influences of the Chicago Electric Blues from the 1950s and 60s. Gradually, the band rose to the top of the Milwaukee blues scene, and there it remains, still fresh and relevant as ever, while still remaining true to their original blues roots. Their new album is Gravy Train, and this is Hey Baby.

Eric Lindell is a California native who moved to New Orleans in 1999 to further his career as a singer and songwriter. In New Orleans, there's one on every street corner. Although gradually, Eric found success and eventually signed with Alligator Records, and his career, well, it took off. He left Alligator for a spell, but he's back now with a new album entitled Revolution in Your Heart. That was the title track. One of the most prestigious fraternities in the world is the surviving members of the various iterations of the Muddy Waters Band. Think of that for a minute. One of those survivors is Steady Rollin' Bob Margolin. He tours regularly, teaches workshops, and he occasionally records. His new album is self-titled and projects sort of a melancholy mood that pays homage to the bandmates who have left us, unfortunately. This is One More Mile.

That was Steady Rollin', Bob Margolin with One More Mile. As we approach the top of the hour, let's invite Barry Goldberg to get us in the groove for Hour 3. This is Lazy.

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12: Here's your Environment Canada forecast for Fredericton, Oromocto, and the Capital Region for Friday night and Saturday, May 22nd and 23rd. Friday night stays clear and chilly with light winds after sunset. Overnight low, around plus 2, with patchy frost possible again in low-lying areas and sheltered valleys. Gardeners should continue protecting sensitive plants overnight. Moving to Saturday, May 23rd, looks like a beautiful spring day across the capital region with plenty of sunshine and lighter winds. High around 20 to 21 degrees, close to seasonal norms and ideal for outdoor activities, yard work, and travel around the region. Saturday night brings increasing cloudiness with cloudy periods developing late and a low near plus 4 to 5 degrees. Looking ahead, Sunday remains mild but cloudier, before showers and cooler temperatures move into the region early next week. That's your weather forecast for Fredericton, Oromocto, and the Capital Region. Have a great day and enjoy your upcoming weekend.
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for all the new stuff. As we do this, we play the tracks that we believe are the best from each CD that we're retiring. So up first is The Lucky Losers, a band comprised of Kathy Lemons and Phil Berkowitz. This album, entitled Blind Spot, was recorded at the Greaseland Studio in San Jose, California, and was mixed and mastered by the genius himself, Kit Anderson. This is Take the Long Road.

That was Blind Lemon Pledge with his new album, Evangeline. The track you heard was Midnight Assignation. Lenny's Girl has blues at its roots with country and some rock served up sort of on the side. The band is fronted by vocalist Casey McKenzie. Lenny's Girl is named in memory of Casey's mother, who sadly passed away recently. She has since given birth to a beautiful baby girl named Hendrix with an X. Wonder where she got a name like that. Devil with a Gun is Lenny's Girl's first online EP. It will be released as part of a full album later on. This is the title track.

Hey, everybody. Everything gonna be all right. That's because you're listening to Smokestack Lightning. This is Crooked Eye Tommy, and you're listening to the best blues in the world.

0: You just heard Sing from Lauren Anderson's new album, The Game. She was raised in Chicago, but now resides in Nashville, like so many singer-songwriters do. Her original leanings were toward classic rock, but as often happens, the blues underpinnings of classic rock leads the good ones down that path. And that is surely the case here. We'll be back soon with a few more retirees. Just give us about 2 minutes.
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This is Smokestack Lightning, and we got fatback funk, some blistering blues, lowdown grooves, all whipped up in a soul stew sure to cure what ails you. This is your host, Tommy Thompson, inviting you to sit back and enjoy the best blues on the planet. Although he's not exclusively a blues harmonica player, when he's on the blues, well, he's among the best that there is. In 2014, he completed a master's degree at the prestigious New England Conservatory in Boston and is the only person playing diatonic harmonica to have done so. From his CD Strong Blues, this is Ilya Portnoy with Behind the Wall.

0: Friends.
1: Lex Gray has mesmerized New York's diehard music lovers since she thundered onto the scene like Mae West on a Harley Davidson. Rapidly rising to the status of cult rock diva, her repertoire blends the tortured soul of the blues with bawdy burlesque and a Brooklyn attitude to boot. The new album is The Usual Suspects, and you heard Dirty Secret. Philip Morgan Lewis is a Brit out of London, England. His 2007 CD was entitled Grief Harbor, and the track we enjoyed the most here in the studio was Sinner.

0: just heard Galia and Mama's Boys with Waitin' from the CD Let the Demons Out. Galia Vauthier is out of Brussels, Belgium, and the Mama's Boys hail from New Orleans by way of Southern California. This new Rough Records release is their debut. We'll be back soon with a few more excellent CDs that have been studio favorites around here for a long time, but need to be moved off the current rotation shelf so that we can sort of have a little bit more elbow room.
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This is Smokestack Lightning, and we got blues hits coming down all around from Orlando, Florida, the new music capital of the American South. I'm Tommy Thompson. We've still got four CDs to retire to the world-famous Ilac and Nickel archives tonight. At the 2018 UK Blues Awards, Zoe Schwartz's Blue Commotion was nominated for Female Blues Vocalist of the Year and Blues Album of the Year for The Blues and I Should Have a Party. Here's the title track.

This is Mark Campbell, singer with Jack Mack and Heart Attack, and from the new music capital of the American South, you're listening to Smokestack Lightning. Yeah, you're right.

Bobby Kyle's album, It's My Life, spent 23 weeks on the top 50 contemporary blues album charts and 13 weeks on the top 50 traditional blues album charts just this past year. That's a lot of airtime. You heard Someone Else Is Slipping In. Jim Burns was born in St. Louis, Missouri. If you listen to Smokestack Lightning, of course you know that that is blues country. He grew up on the city's north side, and one of the neighborhood bars actually had Ike and Tina Turner as their house band. By age 13, Jim was singing and playing the blues guitar. His first professional gig was way back in 1964. Over the years, he has had the great good fortune to appear with a virtual who's who of the blues, from Muddy Waters and John Lee Hooker to Taj Mahal and Robert Cray. Jim has been on the blues highway now for 45 years. From the new album Long Hot Summers, this is Ain't No Love in the Heart of the City.

Blue Flame is Peter Karp's 10th album release and perhaps his best to date. You heard Train of Mine. And it appears that's all we have time for in Hour 3 tonight. On behalf of the entire Lightning team, I hope you've had half as much fun listening to this mess as we've had bringing it to you. For most of you, the best is yet to come. Stand by for the best of Smokestack Lightning. Let's sneak out the back door with a favorite band from New York City. They're known as Big Apple Blues. From the new album Manhattan Alley, this is Steamroller.

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2: Here's your Environment Canada forecast for Fredericton, Oromocto, and the Capital Region for Friday night and Saturday, May 22nd and 23rd. Friday night stays clear and chilly with light winds after sunset. Overnight low, around +2, with patchy frost possible again in low-lying areas and sheltered valleys. Gardeners should continue protecting sensitive plants overnight. Moving to Saturday, May 23rd, looks like a beautiful spring day across the capital region with plenty of sunshine and lighter winds. High around 20 to 21 degrees, close to seasonal norms and ideal for outdoor activities, yard work, and travel around the region. Saturday night brings increasing cloudiness with cloudy periods developing late and a low near +4 to 5 degrees. Looking ahead, Sunday remains mild but cloudier before showers and cooler temperatures move into the region early next week. That's your weather forecast for Fredericton, Oromocto, and the Capital Region. Have a great day and enjoy your upcoming weekend.
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From the new music capital of the American South, this is the best of Smokestack Lightning, and I'm your host, Tommy Thompson. Over the last 27 years, the Smokestack team has accumulated a digital blues music library, well, second to none. We have selected only the very best music from our archives, and we are bringing it to you as the best of Smokestack Lightning. One full hour of high-powered blues that will keep your heart pounding and your toes tapping. Up first tonight is Sumner, Washington-born and raised guitarist Kelly Joe Phelps. Kelly spent most of the first 10 years of his career playing improvisational jazz, mostly as a bass player. He made a gradual conversion to the blues when he began listening to acoustic masters like Fred McDowell and Robert Pete Williams. He initially gained notice for his solo lap-style slide guitar, which he plays by laying the instrument flat on his lap and fretting it with a heavy steel bar. From the 1995 album Lead Me On, this is the Skip James penned classic, Hard Times, Killing Floor Blues.

John Mayer's third album, Continuum, was released in 2006. The record broke new ground for Mayer, who came out of the blues closet, so to speak, with a strong, slow blues track, you just heard, Gravity. Laurie Morvan is an aerospace engineer and a licensed pilot. She worked her way through the University of Illinois on a volleyball scholarship. But Laurie gave up her 9-to-5 job and now tours the country as an itinerant blues guitarist and a damn good one, too. From her Screamin' Lizard album in 2007 entitled Cures What Ails You, this is Wiggle Room.

0: When Susan Tedeschi and Derek Trucks disbanded their respective bands and joined together as the Tedeschi Trucks Band, a lot of industry pundits thought they were making a huge mistake. Well, so much for the pundits. The Tedeschi Trucks Band is now, without question, the best all-around blues band in the country. Our opinion, of course. From the 2012 Sony Masterpiece release, Live, Everybody's Talking, you heard That Did It. We've gathered up some blues oldies for you, leading off with Albert King. Make a quick run to the fridge while I get all of this organized.
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This is the best of Smokestack Lightning, laying down some of that crazy sound from way down south in Dixie, Orlando, Florida. I'm your host, Tommy Thompson, and it's time for our weekly blast from the past as we dig deep into the vaults for some of the best blues ever recorded. Albert King recorded his first album for Tomato Records in 1977. There are subtle differences in the Albert King signature sound in the Tomato years, but trust me, it's all good. Check out the Tomato version of Cadillac Assembly Line.

The most lyrical stage name in the blues, after the Howlin' Wolf, of course, has to be Lonesome Sundown. From the album I'm a Mojo Man, you heard Don't Say a Word. His legal name is Cornelius Green, by the way. Cornelius Green III, to be exact. Buddy Guy's new album is entitled The Blues is Alive and Well, and it is largely because of Buddy Guy. Over the years, there have been 18 studio albums dating back to the late 1960s, and that does not include all of the albums recorded jointly with Junior Wells. That's a whole different thing. From Buddy's Complete Chess Recordings, this is The Mother-in-Law Blues.

0: One of the best blues rock albums of the 1950s was Have Twangy Guitar Will Travel by Duane Eddy. I put my old vinyl version of that classic album on the turntable recently, and nicks and scratches notwithstanding, it sounded ever bit as good as it did in 1958 when it was new. You heard the 330 Blues. We have one last set to go on tonight's program. Let's grab one more brew from the fridge. I'll meet you back here in about 2 minutes.
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0: This is your host, Tommy Thompson, bringing you nothing but the biggest hits in the blues from all around the world. It's all killer, no filler, on the best of Smokestack Lightning. For the most part, duet albums seem to me to be somewhat lazy way for the retiring artist to put one more notch on the broom handle. That, however, does not apply to Ray Charles. His album, Genius Loves Company, is one of his very best. With Gladys Knight on the guest mic, this is Heaven Help Us All.

0: alone. And heaven help the roses if the bombs begin to fall. Lord, won't you help us all?
1: Mm-hmm. Heaven help the black man.

With 38 record albums to date, Maria Muldaur is certainly one of the most successful vocalists of the 20th century. And yet, she's had only one top 40 hit. That hit, Midnight at the Oasis, dates all the way back to 1973. Her 2003 album, A Woman Alone with the Blues, is one of her best. That was Don't Know Enough About You. Jo Nado is a Southern Louisiana artist who records for Louisiana Red Hot Records. From his Burning Sands CD in 2002, this is Uncle Bob's Blues.

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Now, I did that on purpose. First, you heard some modern instrumental Louisiana blues at its most authentic. Then you heard John Fogerty with Blue Boy from his Blue Moon Swamp album. John may not be a true blue son of Louisiana, but he sure as hell knows how to sound like it. John Fogerty of the Creedence Clearwater Revival is from Berkeley, California. Now, before we close the show tonight, let me urge all of the listeners who are out and about listening to Smokestack Lightning to support your local blues venues. This is very important because live performance is the lifeblood of the blues. 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On behalf of Paul Noonan, Marvin Rooks, Rob McKinney, Larry Anderson, and the entire Lightning team, this is Tommy Thompson wishing you good times, good luck, good love, and most of all, good blues on Smokestack Lightning. Let's close it out tonight with Arsen Shumakov. This is Joker on the Move. Good night, everybody.

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2: Here's your Environment Canada forecast for Fredericton, Oromocto, and the Capital Region for Friday night and Saturday, May 22nd and 23rd. Friday night stays clear and chilly with light winds after sunset. Overnight low, around plus 2, with patchy frost possible again in low-lying areas and sheltered valleys. Gardeners should continue protecting sensitive plants overnight. Moving to Saturday, May 23rd, looks like a beautiful spring day across the capital region with plenty of sunshine and lighter winds. High around 20 to 21 degrees, close to seasonal norms and ideal for outdoor activities.

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Amen. 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
1: Here's your Environment Canada forecast for Fredericton, Oromocto, and the Capital Region for Friday night and Saturday, May 22nd and 23rd. Friday night stays clear and chilly with light winds after sunset. Overnight low, around plus 2, with patchy frost possible again in low-lying areas and sheltered valleys. Gardeners should continue protecting sensitive plants overnight. Moving to Saturday, May 23rd, looks like a beautiful spring day across the capital region with plenty of sunshine and lighter winds. High around 20 to 21 degrees, close to seasonal norms and ideal for outdoor activities, yard work, and travel around the region. Saturday night brings increasing cloudiness with cloudy periods developing late and a low near plus 4 to 5 degrees. Looking ahead, Sunday remains mild but cloudier before showers and cooler temperatures move into the region early next week. That's your weather forecast for Fredericton, Oromocto, and the Capital Region. Have a great day and enjoy your upcoming weekend.
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1: Hi, Joe. Listen, I need your help.
0: Yeah?
1: 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He is being a real pest.
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1: Can you please talk to him? 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
0: 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I got another call here. Hey, Oscar.
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0: 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I think everybody know. Even the president of the United States knows.
1: Everybody
0: know. I can't stand DJ Fire.
1: The baby
0: knows.
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One night while sleeping in my bed, I had a beautiful dream. I dreamed that all the people of the world got together on the same wavelength and began helping one another. Now in this dream, universal love was the theme of the day. Peace and understanding. And it happened this way.

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4: Here's your Environment Canada forecast for Fredericton, Oromocto, and the Capital Region for Friday night and Saturday, May 22nd and 23rd. Friday night stays clear and chilly with light winds after sunset. Overnight low, around plus 2, with patchy frost possible again in low-lying areas and sheltered valleys. Gardeners should continue protecting sensitive plants overnight. Moving to Saturday, May 23rd, looks like a beautiful spring day across the capital region with plenty of sunshine and lighter winds. High around 20 to 21 degrees, close to seasonal norms and ideal for outdoor activities, yard work, and travel around the region. Saturday night brings increasing cloudiness with cloudy periods developing late and a low near plus 4 to 5 degrees. Looking ahead, Sunday remains mild but cloudier before showers and cooler temperatures move into the region early next week. That's your weather forecast for Fredericton, Oromocto, and the Capital Region. Have a great day and enjoy your upcoming weekend.
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0: celebrating the sounds of Memphis for 21 years. Welcome to another episode of Beale Street Caravan.
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0: Hi, I'm your co-host, Pat Mitchell-Worley.
2: And I'm Kevin Cubbins.
0: This week on Beale Street Caravan, Memphis pays its respects to the guitar that changed the world as local favorites take the stage in memory of Scotty Moore.
2: Beale Street Caravan contributor William Lee Ellis will also be joining us to discuss the deep connection between religion and the blues.
0: That's all coming up right now on Beale Street Caravan.
2: Hi, Pat.
0: Hey, Kevin.
2: You hear that?
0: I hear it.
2: That's Scotty Moore we're listening to, performing perhaps the most well-known guitar riff in music history. The iconic musician passed away this past June while Beale Street Caravan was on production hiatus.
0: Sam Phillips recognized Scotty Moore's musical gifts early on, and he introduced him to an unknown Memphis vocalist, suggesting that they play together. Now, can you imagine Sam Phillips suggesting that you play with someone?
2: Any suggestion from Sam Phillips would be received as a command.
0: Well, they in turn recruited bassist Bill Black.
2: That trio entered Sam Phillips' recording studio on July 5th, 1954. They recorded That's All Right, Mama, and the rest, as they say, was history. Groundbreaking, revolutionary, hip-shaking history.
0: Scotty Moore was just 22 years old that day. He went on to accompany Elvis for most of Elvis's early career, certainly for the most prolific years, playing on Good Rockin' Tonight, Heartbreak Hotel, Mystery Train, Blue Suede Shoes, Hound Dog, just to name a few hits.
2: Memphians celebrated their hero's life and legacy with the program you're about to hear, featuring John Paul Keith and appearances from Will Tucker, Sun Records drummer J.M. Van Eaton, and Sam Phillips' son, Jerry Phillips.
0: Here's the Memphis tribute to Scotty Moore, live on Beale Street Caravan.

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0: right.
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soccer. Woo! Sean Thorne on the drums, ladies and gentlemen. How about it for him?

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1: We'll be right back with more music, but first we're going to turn it over to Bill Street Caravan contributor William Lee Ellis as he explores the deep connection between religion and the blues. Well,

0: Blues and gospel. To some, these two genres of music are as compatible as good is to evil, as God is to old Gooseberry himself, Satan. If you play the blues, after all, you'd likely have a hellhound on your trail and be walking with the devil side by side. If instead you sing gospel, well, you'd more likely seek favor with the Lord and expect to join that heavenly band. To quote legendary bluesman Son House, "I can't hold God in one hand and the devil in the other one. Them two guys don't get along altogether too well." Blues and gospel, then, would seem to be the most polarizing forms of music to come out of the African-American experience. Where gospel promises an afterlife, blues affirms the here and now. Where gospel submits to a higher power, blues relies on one's own wits. Where gospel nurtures community, blues threatens those very bonds. Even a bluesman such as Texas singer-guitarist J.T. Funny Paper Smith recognized the spiritual ruin that a blues life could bring upon a person when he sang in Fool's Blues, "You know, this must have been the devil I'm serving. I know it ain't Jesus Christ. All I ask him is to save me, and looks like he's trying to take my life." Let's listen to Funny Paper lay out his dilemma from 1931, Fool's Blues.
1: "You know, until 6 months ago, I hadn't prayed a prayer since God knows when. Until 6 months ago, people, I hadn't prayed a prayer since God knows when.

0: Indeed, most bluesmen tell similar tales when it came to the disapproval they faced from family and community in pursuing the sinful path of a blues musician. Bobby Bland, one of the most popular rhythm and blues singers of the 50s and 60s, has said of his upbringing in rural Rosemark, Tennessee, quote, "I liked blues, but that was a no-no. You had to play spirituals, be in at 9 o'clock, and every Thursday night we had a prayer meeting," end quote. Listen to Barrel House piano master Big Joe Deskin relate how his father, a preacher, frowned on his son playing the blues. Then listen to how easily Deskin slips out of the blues into gospel without missing a beat.
1: My dad was a God, he hated blues and boogie-woogie. And he was a fire, hellfire, and brimstone preacher. And he wanted to make one out of me. I said, "Oh, Lord, you're going the wrong way, Dad. I'm a blues man." I said that to myself. I didn't say to him. So I played a song that he always loved. "Be not dismayed, whatever you do. God will take care of you." So all the kids was out, and they said, "You gonna play the piano?" I said, "No, I'm gonna tell my dad that I'm kind of sick and I ain't going in today to church. I'll be able to play, but you guys got to let me know when he's getting on that bus, and then when you do that, I know exactly what to do." So the old man said, "Why ain't you guys a dad? Look, I don't feel so good. I don't want to go to church today." "All right, you stay home, but don't you get on that piano and play no blues and no boogie-woogie." Now, I thought, when he leaves, he ain't gonna know that. So when he got on the bus, now, he never forgets that umbrella. I don't know why he done that, and he don't know. He just say he forgot it. And I was in there playing, like they said,

0: and I looked and seen old man. Man, that old man beat me so bad, and I caught hold to that whip that was a bull whip. He had cut it off short, whipping the cows with. And I was holding, said, turn that whip loose, boy. I said, Dad, you remember Bessie that you cut across the head when she wouldn't do what you told her to do? Yes, I remember that. I said, you ever see her anymore? No. And I turned it loose. I was gone. And I got out of that whooping that day, man.
1: While one might assume, then, that the secular and sacred sides of African-American musical life, as heard in blues and gospel, were exclusive choices, historically the relationship between the two has been far from black and white. Their intertwined legacies, as we shall see, have created a dialogue, sometimes hostile, sometimes welcoming, and always musical. Just as God needs the devil, so too does gospel need the blues. At times, in fact, they felt more like kissing cousins than bitter rivals. Blues and gospel, to quote author James T. Cone, have each reflected the unifying power of song in the struggle for black survival. Over the next 9 weeks, we'll look not at how different blues is from gospel, but how closely the two have coexisted, a shared history of identity and the triumph of the African-American spirit. We'll examine some of their common roots and traits, hear from street corner evangelists, look into those bluesmen who became preachers and the rare preacher who became a bluesman, and witness the ultimate merger of the two, as heard in soul music. For now, we'll leave you with this sentiment by Sonny Boy Williamson, who is so distraught over a love gone bad, only the devil could be to blame. And for such a bold assertion, only the blues could give proper solace.

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1: 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The soundtrack of America was made in Tennessee.
0: We're back, and for those of you just tuning in, this week, Bill Street Caravan celebrates the life and legacy of Scotty Moore.
1: The guitar that changed the world.
0: That's exactly what they called him. Scotty Moore passed away this past June while we were on production hiatus. Memphis musicians, however, gathered to remember him with this beautiful tribute show, which we weren't able to bring to you until right now at the start of our 21st season on the public airwaves.
1: We're going to take a minute here to sit down with the organizer of the show, John Paul Keith, who's no stranger to our audience. John Paul Keith is a recurring contributor to our program, as well as being a bedrock contributor to the Memphis music scene on stage and in the studio.
0: Also joining us is recording artist Will Tucker, who portrays Scotty Moore in the unreleased television series The Million Dollar Quartet. They just wrapped up production here in Memphis last month, and the show is slated to air on CMT in March of 2017.
2: People can argue about what was the first rock and roll record, but nobody argues about what the first rockabilly record was, and that was That's All Right, Mama, Elvis Presley. And there's only three musicians on that track: Elvis Presley on acoustic guitar, Bill Black on upright bass, and Scotty Moore on electric guitar. And the electric guitar is the primary melodic instrument on the track, and it's the only solo instrument on the track, and it is the defining sound of that track, and it was completely original. It was a mixture of Chet Atkins style, Merle Travis' style, but with this Memphis blues influence. And this stank for it. He just had that Memphis stank on it. And that is the sound of rockabilly guitar. And that literally changed the world, because that was imitated ad infinitum.
3: Yeah, so many early electric guitar players picked up on Scotty's playing from those early Elvis records. And, you know, I think one of the most famous quotes that goes around is Keith Richards pretty much attributes Scotty Moore for being the reason he wanted to play guitar, that he wanted to be Scotty when everyone else wanted to be Elvis.
2: There's another Keith Richards quote, actually, in relation to the Scotty and that and the first trio there with Bill and Elvis, which is, the quote is, a band's limitations is where they get their sound. And the fact that they didn't have a drummer, and he covered the whole spectrum rhythmically and harmonically, and put this flash in it where, you know, where he needed it, and this energy, and he just stepped up to the plate and came up with a way to cover all of that. And then, you know, he was adapted as they went along, and they added drums and they added different things. He totally rolled with the flow, but that initial sound really that launched the, you know, all these other imitators. He's really one of the formal building blocks of rock and roll guitar playing.
4: It also defined the Sun sound to some extent.
2: Oh yeah, and there's an interesting thing about the sound. One of the things that people associate with Sun and the Sun sound, the real defining characteristic of most people's mind is the slapback echo, which Sam Phillips developed with a tape machine in the studio. But there were no devices to do that live. So Scotty got wind of this amplifier that was made for Chet Atkins, and so Scotty Moore ordered two of them. And basically, it was a Tweed Bassman with a consumer grade tape recorder bolted into the back of it and wired into the amp, and it was able to get that slapback echo in a live setting. And so he ordered two of them, one of them for him to play through and the other for Elvis to sing through. So on the first tours, when those guys are driving around in a couple of cars, that, you know, Elvis is singing through a Tweed guitar amp, you know, it must have sounded like total punk rock, you know.
4: There was this successful run on Broadway of the musical Million Dollar Quartet, and it's now being turned into a television show. And Will, you're very involved.
3: I had the amazing honor and privilege to portray Scotty Moore in the show Million Dollar Quartet that is scheduled now to be coming this March on CMT. And as a Memphis music, Scotty Moore, Sun Records fan, just a complete dream come true to be part of that. I wasn't really formally an actor, still am not, but...
4: No, I think you're a professional, you know, now.
3: Yeah, well, yeah.
2: Once
3: that's
2: you've
3: weird.
2: Been paid for it, you're a professional.
3: All right, so as a pro actor, yeah, right. But it was incredible thing to be able to do, and I'm pretty excited about what the show could do, because I know it's gauged to pan out and appeal to a younger audience as well as the diehard fans that have been here all along for it, and I think that it could really help the history of Memphis music gain more identity with that music and realize its importance and everything we even hear today, you know. So I agree with you that there is a new resurgence of interest in a lot of the early Elvis stuff and the Sun, Memphis music history, and this is just going to help to continue to reinforce that.
2: Yeah, that's one of the things I'm excited about with the show. The average age of these actors in this thing is probably 19, 20 years old, which is right, because that's the age those guys were at the time. But being around these young guys, it's on set and stuff, because I was involved in a couple of things too, and got to meet the guys. And it struck me, it's like when this thing airs, you know, it's going to expose an entire generation of young people that have never heard of Sun Records, have no idea what any of that is. And if a fraction of a percent of them are as affected by it as I was when I first heard it, it's going to change their lives. And some of them are going to start making records in a few years, you know. So anything that exposes that music to a wider audience is cool.
4: Well, are you playing live on the program?
3: About 50-50. The way that's going to run is on the scenes when we're in the studio, the playing should be, and of course I don't get the final say, but from what I've heard, the playing should be live. We recorded it live when we did the scenes in the studio.
4: How did you prepare for the part?
3: Yeah, the moment I even had the idea that I was in the running to get the part, I went home and just started, went from being a fan to being a super fan, just living and breathing it as much as possible.
2: That's how you got the part.
3: I went out and bought Scotty's book, which was really awesome, the Aboard the Mystery Train, and went and read the book to learn everything about Scotty I could. And big shout out to scottymoore.net, which I'm
4: That's
3: sure
4: a great site.
3: Is
4: yeah.
3: such a great site.
4: Gosh.
3: And yeah, just started woodshedding, living and breathing it, and trying to embody it. And for me, it was kind of exciting because when you're coming up as a musician, you always have so many influences, and you always are trying to ride the line of, okay, how much can I pull from them without being accused of like copying them? But for once, you can finally say, no, it's okay. Now you need to be as close as possible to it. And so I got really excited to finally do that and not have to hold back.
4: Did Scotty play with thumb picks and finger picks, or did he play just bare
3: fingers? Yeah, he played with one thumb pick and the rest of his fingers bare, from what I've been able to uncover from research. And so
2: I think sometimes yeah. he may have held the thumb pick like a flat pick sometimes. I've seen him like,
3: right,
2: make
3: right.
2: a strumming
3: yeah.
2: kind of thing.
3: And
2: but
3: heavier strumming. For
2: yeah,
3: sure.
2: But yeah, he did the thumb pick thing as far as I know.
4: So, John Paul, this tribute show was your idea, right?
2: I wanted to do something. I think some other folks thought of to do something as well. But I offered to make, you know, to host it, and asked Will to come play since he plays Scotty in the show. And we also had our buddy Brad Burkendahl, who's been on Beale Street Caravan before. We had him come down because he knows all the Scotty stuff, because he played Scotty in Walk the Line.
4: Yeah.
2: So
4: there's a really special moment during the show where Jerry Lee Lewis's original drummer, J.M. Van Eaton, gets on stage, and he's joined with Jerry Phillips, son of Sam Phillips.
2: I've been lucky enough to get to know Jerry Phillips and the Phillips family a little bit, and so when we were going to do this thing, I had to invite them, Jerry and his daughter Hallie, and they were kind enough to come in, and Jerry came up and sat in with us, and it's just a treat. You know, there wouldn't be an Elvis Presley without Scotty Moore, but there also wouldn't be an Elvis Presley, of course, without Sam Phillips, and to have his son Jerry there participating in it and rocking out with us, and with JM, who was the drummer on so much of that Sun stuff, even besides the Jerry Lee stuff, it's just a thrill. So it was definitely an honor to have Jerry and JM there.
4: Guys, thanks for coming on the program.
2: Thanks
4: for letting us be a part of this special night.
3: It's all a pleasure. Yes, sir.
4: Here's more from the Memphis tribute to Scotty Moore live on Beale Street Caravan. Well, well.

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0: Thank y'all so much.

Dirkadal, Will Tucker, Earl Lowe, Preston Rumbaugh, Johnny Mack, Jerry Phillips, Hallie Phillips, Jane Van Eaton, Sean Zorn. Thank you guys so much.

0: 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Thank you so much.
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5: Here's your Environment Canada forecast for Fredericton, Oromocto, and the Capital Region for Friday night and Saturday, May 22nd and 23rd. Friday night stays clear and chilly with light winds after sunset. Overnight low around plus 2 with patchy frost possible again in low-lying areas and sheltered valleys. Gardeners should continue protecting sensitive plants overnight. Moving to Saturday, May 23rd, looks like a beautiful spring day across the capital region with plenty of sunshine and lighter winds. High around 20 to 21 degrees, close to seasonal norms and ideal for outdoor activities, yard work, and travel around the region. Saturday night brings increasing cloudiness with cloudy periods developing late and a low near plus 4 to 5 degrees. Looking ahead, Sunday remains mild but cloudier, before showers and cooler temperatures move into the region early next week. That's your weather forecast for Fredericton, Oromocto, and the Capital Region. Have a great day and enjoy your upcoming weekend.
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Blue House Studios in the Little Blue House on the Wetlands in beautiful Iowa City, Iowa. We take a walk across Texas to open this hour of the Roadhouse. Mitch Woods and his Rocket 88s to get things going. That's from his release called Jump for Joy. My name's Tony Stidler-Dennison, sitting at the console for another week at the Roadhouse. If you've been around a while, you know that the focus here is usually on new blues, stuff that's come out in the past few months. That's a fun frame to put around the show, and it's one that pretty much guarantees that it's stuff you haven't heard. But you know what? Once in a while, it's nice to just break away from that approach and focus strictly on the feel of the show. I generally like to call those shows the cheer dancing editions because really I just love the upbeat, up-tempo blues. And that's what's ahead in this week. Kid Ramos, Kai Strauss, Sean Costello, Andy Santana, and Janova Magnus give you a reason to move around this week. You might do that in your chair, you might grab someone close, you might even get up and dance by yourself, but I think the hour ahead is irresistibly movable. It'll make you want to dance, all while delivering another hour of the finest blues you've never heard. So in that vein, here's Rusty Zinn. This is Mimi in the Roadhouse.

was searching for a woman who's just right for me. In my life, changing the age of 43. 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I had finally met the woman.

Milwaukee's finest and a band with one of my favorite names, Reverend Raven and the Chainsmokin' Altar Boys. I love the attitude in that name. That was My Life, which is the title track from their latest release. Kid Ramos before that, outstanding guitar instrumental, Mashed Potatoes and Chili. That one's from Old School, and we started that set off with Rusty's Inn from Confessin'. That was Mimi.

couple of all-star lineups in that set. Closed it up with Golden State Lone Star Review on Pepper Mama. That was from their self-titled release. These guys feature Mark Hummel, Anson Funderburg, Little Charlie Beatty, R.W. Grigsby, and Wes Starr. Kai Strauss and Daryl Newlish before that from 2014's Electric Blues and One Woman Man. And first up, Mitch Kazmar and from a release called West Coast Toast in the Petroleum Blues. That band features Junior Watson, Fred Kaplan, Bill Stuve, and Marty Dotson. 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There's also a link to the Cafe Press store, a link to the Amazon tip jar, and a link to the Spotify Superstars of the Roadhouse playlist. That's a public playlist that you can add music to for other listeners of the Roadhouse. I certainly hope you'll take advantage of one of the many ways to get a hold of me, because I do look forward to hearing from you. My name's Tony Steidler Dennison. Let's keep things going with Sean Costello from the release called Cutting In. 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

W. Jones from 2014's Belmont Boulevard and Blue Jean Jacket. Tell you what, anytime you can get a Ray Charles song into the middle of a set in the Roadhouse, it's going to be a good hour. Igor Prado Band was before that with the Ray Charles classic Mess Around from Watch Me Move that came out in 2010. They did a great version of that song. I thought the original actually came out on June 19th, 1953 and had a songwriting credit for Ahmet Erdogan, the founder and president of Atlantic Records. Of course, Mess Around was Ray Charles' first big hit, and it was a huge one. It went on to launch a long, long career in R&B. And first up, a guy who was discovered by Susan Tedeschi. I think you could say that fairly. He played on her Just Won't Burn album, and then went on to a great solo career, brief solo career, because he died early, but really a great solo career nonetheless. Sean Costello from Cutting In and Talk to Your Daughter.

You know what, baby, I gotta tell you something. In the whole wide world, there ain't nobody that treats me and makes me feel like you do. 'Cause you know what, baby, you are the one.

Nice change of pace from Room Full of Blues. That's Time Brings a Change from 2011's Hook, Line, and Sinker. Before that, a track from Janava Magnus and her days on Northern Blues, a song that was actually released 14 years ago. That's hard to believe. She's since been on Alligator Records. She's released at least a couple on her own Fathead Records, and I think the last couple of releases have been on Blue Alon. That was A Woman Knows from Bury Him at the Crossroads. And Andy Santana opened the set with a track from Take Me With You. That was You're the One. Hey, thanks for stopping by. I appreciate that you came by for another hour of the finest blues you've never heard. Hope I was able to keep your heart rate up for the last hour or so. But don't think that there's any kind of break just because we're at the end of the show. Albert Cummings is going to take us out with Meat Locker from his release called Someone Like You. My name's Tony Steidler-Dennison. Come back next week, and I'll keep your bar stool warm right here in the Roadhouse.

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0: Here's your Environment Canada forecast for Fredericton, Oromocto, and the Capital Region for Friday night and Saturday, May 22nd and 23rd. Friday night stays clear and chilly with light winds after sunset. Overnight low, around plus 2, with patchy frost possible again in low-lying areas and sheltered valleys. Gardeners should continue protecting sensitive plants overnight. Moving to Saturday, May 23rd, looks like a beautiful spring day across the capital region with plenty of sunshine and lighter winds. High around 20 to 21 degrees, close to seasonal norms and ideal for outdoor activities, yard work, and travel around the region. Saturday night brings increasing cloudiness with cloudy periods developing late and a low near plus 4 to 5 degrees. Looking ahead, Sunday remains mild but cloudier before showers and cooler temperatures move into the region early next week. That's your weather forecast for Fredericton, Oromocto, and the Capital Region. Have a great day and enjoy your upcoming weekend.
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Broadcasting from the Ilac and Nickel Studios in Orlando, Florida, we are Smokestack Lightning, the longest-running blues radio show ever to originate from Central Florida. I'm your host, Rob McKinney, with the top 25 blues CDs from March 2020. We started at number 25, and we currently are at the top of the mountain with only the number one record in all of blues land left to play. And that CD is called Trans-Pacific Blues Volume 1 from Australian blues guitarist Matty T. Wall. Trans-Pacific is a collection of some of Wall's favorite tracks from yesteryear and songs he likes to play live, like the slow burner Stormy Monday on Smokestack Lightning.

Stormy Monday from the pride of Perth, Australia, Matty T. Wall. And his album at number one on the countdown this month, Trans-Pacific Blues, Volume 1. Now, I hope you enjoyed the countdown. And while the last few songs were playing, I have been rummaging through our Ilac & Nickel Studios mail bin, flipping through all the shiny new CDs and record albums that the postman brought us this week. One record I especially like comes from Christone Kingfish Ingram. It's a single that he put out on the web called Empty Promises, with both a studio and live version. Here's the studio version on Smokestack Lightning.

Tom Gilbert's and Sun Vibe from his brand new old school CD. Tom grew up in the Staten, Oregon area and is a classically trained musician, having played in the Oregon State University Symphony Orchestra. Liz Mandeville is also degreed, having graduated from the Columbia College in Chicago. Even better, she has a brand new CD out called Playing with Fire. And this is I Just Cry on Smokestack Lightning.

0: That was San Diego blues man Chicken Bone Slim and his band The Biscuits with their sophomore effort Sleeper doing the tune Strolling with Chicken Bone. All right, we still have a long way to go, and we're going to give some turntable time to some albums that have been trending here on Smokestack Lightning. So stay tuned.
1: Just playing you a little guitar from the new music. Capital of the American South. I'm Craig Chiquiso, and this is Smokestack Lightning. If it wasn't for Smokestack.

Music is the strongest form of magic, and you conjured up the best blues in the world with Smokestack Lightning. Coming at you from your official home of the blues and the new music capital of the American South, Orlando, Florida, I'm your host, Rob McKinney. And we're checking out some of the CDs that have been trending here at the show, like Lucky Peterson's homage to his 50-year career called 50 Years, Just Warming Up. He's doing some heavy touring to both support the record and to give as many fans as possible a chance to see him live. If you're lucky enough to catch his show, one song I'm sure you'll hear is Angel of Mercy.

0: That funky version of the Beatles' Day Tripper comes to you from harmonica man Sugar Blue off his new record, Colors. Up next, we will play our Smokestack Lightning salute to another blues man who has broken free from his earthly bonds to play in heaven's band. Right after this.
1: Hey everyone, this is Peter Carr.
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0: When you take the blues, some soul, and a little rock and roll, and you mix it all together, the best name for it is Smokestack Lightning, the universal standard in blues programming. Coming to you from the Ilac and Nickel Production Studios in the new music capital of the American South, Orlando, Florida, I'm your host, Rob McKinney. Tonight we salute another blues man who has passed on, but left us a legacy of great music. Little Charlie Beatty was best known as the leader of the band Little Charlie and the Nightcats. Charlie Beatty was studying mathematics at the University of California, Berkeley, when he and Rick Estrin formed Little Charlie and the Nightcats in 1976. They put out 10 albums together, including their 1993 album Night Vision. The album included My Next Ex-Wife, which won the band a W.C. Handy Award for Song of the Year. Charlie Beatty died this past March 6th, age 66, following a heart attack. But his music lives on, and we're going to start our salute with Little Charlie and the Nightcats from their 1989 album Big Break, and I beg your pardon.

So many roads, so many trains to ride. From Little Charlie's CD with John Hammond, put out in 1998, called Long As I Have You. We are saluting Little Charlie Beatty, and here he is from the Golden State Lone Star Blues Review album, doing the Detroit Blues on Smokestack Lightning.

Little Charlie Beatty and the Organ Grinder Swing from their Skronky Tonk CD and the Cobalt Blues, which puts the wraps on hour three of our show and almost puts the wraps on our tribute to Little Charlie Beatty. And since some of you are leaving us now, let me just say on behalf of the entire Lightning team, I hope you've had as much fun listening to tonight's show as I've had bringing it to you. Thanks for listening. We hope to see you again next week. For most of you, the best is yet to come. So stand by for the best of Smokestack Lightning. Getting us there is one more Little Charlie tune with his jazz band Organ Grinder Swing. This is Little Charlie and Pennies from Heaven.

0: 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I'm from Nugukuk First Nation. 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
2: Here's your Environment Canada forecast for Fredericton, Oromocto, and the Capital Region for Saturday, May 23rd. Moving into Saturday, May 23rd, looks like a beautiful spring day across the Capital Region with plenty of sunshine and lighter winds, high around 20 to 21 degrees, close to seasonal norms and ideal for outdoor activities, yard work, and travel around the region. Saturday night brings increasing cloudiness with cloudy periods developing late and a low near plus 4 to 5 degrees. Looking ahead, Sunday remains mild but cloudier before showers and cooler temperatures move into the region early next week. That's your weather forecast for Fredericton, Oromocto, and the Capital Region. Have a great day and enjoy your upcoming weekend.
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takes your time to find out what that is, but eventually you do. 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All right. 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He's on down. Ah. 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
2: Here's your Extended Environment Canada forecast for Fredericton, Oromocto, and the Capital Region for Saturday and Sunday, May 23rd and 24th. Saturday, sunny skies expected across the Fredericton area with light winds and comfortable temperatures, high near 19 degrees, UV index 7, considered high, so sunscreen is recommended if you're spending time outdoors. Saturday night, clear during the evening, becoming partly cloudy overnight. Low around 4 degrees, but dipping closer to 1 degree in low-lying areas with some patchy frost, possible late at night and early Sunday morning. Looking at Sunday, a mix of sun and cloud for much of the day with pleasant spring temperatures continuing, high near 20 degrees. Great conditions overall for outdoor activities through most of the daylight hours. And Sunday night, cloud increases with showers developing overnight, low near 9 degrees. Looking ahead to Monday, rain is expected with cooler temperatures and a high around 16. That's the latest Environment Canada forecast for Fredericton, Oromocto, and the Capital Region. Have a great day and enjoy your weekend.
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0: 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Keep it here for more great blues.
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2: Here's your extended Environment Canada forecast for Fredericton, Oromocto, and the Capital Region for Saturday and Sunday, May 23rd and 24th. Saturday, sunny skies expected across the Fredericton area with light winds and comfortable temperatures, high near 19 degrees, UV index 7, considered high, so sunscreen is recommended if you're spending time outdoors. Saturday night, clear during the evening, becoming partly cloudy overnight. Low around 4 degrees, but dipping closer to 1 degree in low-lying areas with some patchy frost, possible late at night and early Sunday morning. Looking at Sunday, a mix of sun and cloud for much of the day with pleasant spring temperatures continuing, high near 20 degrees. Great conditions overall for outdoor activities through most of the daylight hours. And Sunday night, cloud increases with showers developing overnight, low near 9 degrees. Looking ahead to Monday, rain is expected with cooler temperatures and a high around 16. That's the latest Environment Canada forecast for Fredericton, Oromocto, and the Capital Region. Have a great day and enjoy your
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2: Here's your Extended Environment Canada forecast for Fredericton, Oromocto, and the Capital Region for Saturday and Sunday, May 23rd and 24th. Saturday, sunny skies expected across the Fredericton area with light winds and comfortable temperatures, high near 19 degrees, UV index 7, considered high, so sunscreen is recommended if you're spending time outdoors. Saturday night, clear during the evening, becoming partly cloudy overnight. Low around 4 degrees, but dipping closer to 1 degree in low-lying areas with some patchy frost, possible late at night and early Sunday morning. Looking at Sunday, a mix of sun and cloud for much of the day with pleasant spring temperatures continuing, high near 20 degrees. Great conditions overall for outdoor activities through most of the daylight hours. And Sunday night, cloud increases with showers developing overnight, low near 9 degrees. Looking ahead to Monday, rain is expected with cooler temperatures and a high around 16. That's the latest Environment Canada forecast for Fredericton, Oromocto, and the Capital Region. Have a great day and enjoy your weekend.
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1: Here's your extended Environment Canada forecast for Fredericton, Oromocto, and the Capital Region for Saturday and Sunday, May 23rd and 24th. Saturday, sunny skies expected across the Fredericton area with light winds and comfortable temperatures, high near 19 degrees. UV index 7, considered high, so sunscreen is recommended if you're spending time outdoors. Saturday night, clear during the evening, becoming partly cloudy overnight. Low around 4 degrees, but dipping closer to 1 degree in low-lying areas with some patchy frost, possible late at night and early Sunday morning. Looking at Sunday, a mix of sun and cloud for much of the day with pleasant spring temperatures continuing, high near 20 degrees. Great conditions overall for outdoor activities through most of the daylight hours. And Sunday night, cloud increases with showers developing overnight, low near 9 degrees. Looking ahead to Monday, rain is expected with cooler temperatures and a high around 16. That's the latest Environment Canada forecast for Fredericton, Oromocto, and the Capital Region. Have a great day and enjoy your weekend.
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8: Here's your extended Environment Canada forecast for Fredericton, Oromocto, and the Capital Region for Saturday and Sunday, May 23rd and 24th. Saturday, sunny skies expected across the Fredericton area with light winds and comfortable temperatures, high near 19 degrees, UV index 7, considered high, so sunscreen is recommended if you're spending time outdoors. Saturday night, clear during the evening, becoming partly cloudy overnight. Low around 4 degrees, but dipping closer to 1 degree in low-lying areas with some patchy frost, possible late at night and early Sunday morning. Looking at Sunday, a mix of sun and cloud for much of the day with pleasant spring temperatures continuing, high near 20 degrees. Great conditions overall for outdoor activities through most of the daylight hours. And Sunday night, cloud increases with showers developing overnight, low near 9 degrees. Looking ahead to Monday, rain is expected with cooler temperatures and a high around 16. That's the latest Environment Canada forecast for Fredericton, Oromocto, and the Capital Region. Have a great day and enjoy your weekend.
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2: Here's your Extended Environment Canada forecast for Fredericton, Oromocto, and the Capital Region for Saturday and Sunday, May 23rd and 24th. Saturday, sunny skies expected across the Fredericton area with light winds and comfortable temperatures, high near 19 degrees, UV index 7, considered high, so sunscreen is recommended if you're spending time outdoors. Saturday night, clear during the evening, becoming partly cloudy overnight. Low around 4 degrees, but dipping closer to 1 degree in low-lying areas with some patchy frost, possible late at night and early Sunday morning. Looking at Sunday, a mix of sun and cloud for much of the day with pleasant spring temperatures continuing, high near 20 degrees. Great conditions overall for outdoor activities through most of the daylight hours. And Sunday night, cloud increases with showers developing overnight, low near 9 degrees. Looking ahead to Monday, rain is expected with cooler temperatures and a high around 16. That's the latest Environment Canada forecast for Fredericton, Oromocto, and the Capital Region. Have a great day and enjoy your weekend.
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0: Hi, I'm your co-host, Pat Mitchell-Worley.
2: And I'm Kevin Cubbins.
0: This week on Bill Street Caravan, we feature Malico recording artist Mr. Sip in a performance from the Mighty Mississippi Blues Festival.
2: Bill Street Caravan contributor William Lee Ellis will also be joining us to discuss the deep connections between religion and the blues.
0: That's all coming up right now on Bill Street Caravan.
2: Hey, Pat.
0: Hey, Kevin.
2: We've got Castro Coleman, a.k.a. Mr. Sip, on the show today. Pat, the first time I heard the name Mr. Sip, guess what? It was from you.
0: Well, yes, and I remember talking about them. It was January 2014, and I saw Mr. Sip at the International Blues Challenge right here in Memphis. I'll never forget the performance.
2: I was a judge that year, and, you know, I had my ear to the ground, and I kept hearing about Mr. Sip, Mr. Sip, Mr. Sip. You have to see this guy. Then I ran into you, and you were like, it's over. I just saw the winner, Mr. Sip. He's going to win this whole thing.
0: Well, that's exactly what happened. Mr. Sip hails from Macomb, a small town about an hour south of Jackson, Mississippi, which is the home of Malico Records.
2: And Mr. Sip reflects that Jackson, Mississippi sound. The energy and showmanship is breathtaking.
0: You can't mistake the church's influence on the music, the connection with the crowd, the exciting arrangements.
2: But, and this is the whole thing, this is the magic to me, it's raw and it's funky.
0: Of course it is. Bobby Rush is the godfather of that whole blues scene.
2: So like we mentioned, Mr. Sip took home the trophy at the International Blues Challenge 3 years ago. And just this past May, he was awarded the Best New Artist Award at the Blues Music Awards.
0: And he's become a mainstay on the international blues circuit.
2: It's been an amazing career so far.
0: Here's Mr. Sip at the Mighty Mississippi Music Festival live on Bill Street Caravan.
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Listen, let me ask you something. How many want to go to the juke joint with me? 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I said, how many want to go to the juke joint with me? Well, if you want to go to the juke joint, let me hear you shout, yeah! 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
1: We'll be back with more music from Mr. Sip in just a few minutes.
0: But first, we're going to turn it over to Beale Street Caravan contributor William Lee Ellis as he explores the deep connection between religion and the blues. It's time now for our feature host, Bill Ellis. He's made a name for himself as a music journalist and as a musician. In fact, I'd like to always point out that Bill is the godson of Bill Monroe. Just a little street cred for him. He's been doing a wonderful series for us called Religion in the Blues, and this week he's going to explore all of those blues musicians who had their soul saved by finding gospel music.
2: In the musical overlap of blues and gospel, we have already heard from evangelists known to perform secular material. What then to make of the pre-war bluesman who often had a stash of religious music at the ready? Call it a crossroads of tradition and opportunity, where bluesmen drew from their own typically religious upbringings to meet the demands of a recording industry that marketed popular music in a variety of secular and sacred settings. After all, many, if not most, generations of early bluesmen came from a similar background, a rural, southern African-American household which practiced a Christian faith and valued the moral and social compass of the church. Such an environment frequently gave a fledging bluesman an important part of his childhood exposure to music, where blues performers often talk of religious song being the only acceptable music in the home. It's probably no coincidence, then, that the experiential perspective of gospel music found a certain camaraderie with the first-person outlook of the blues, as did a number of shared oratorical and musical traits that we have already discussed. In addition, recording

Labels during the 1920s heyday of race recordings were known to release sacred and secular 78s by the same artist, often bestowing pseudonyms that kept reputations intact. Josh White, for example, was billed by the Banner label as Joshua White the Singing Christian for his religious 78s and as Pinewood Tom for his secular ones, while Barbecue Bob used his real name Robert Hicks for religious numbers, and Blind Boy Fuller was dubbed Brother George. Furthermore, allowances were seemingly given to blind and handicapped musicians who, out of necessity, might perform any type of music that promised some financial gain, be it busking the blues or proselytizing with gospel. We should note that most bluesmen did not record religious music, and of those who did, secular titles far outweigh gospel. Perhaps the most prolific on record was on-and-off preacher Charlie Patton, who made some 10 sides of religious music. Of those, the earliest sacred numbers were issued by Paramount under such names as Charlie Peters and Elder J.J. Hadley. In the classic two-parter from 1929, Prayer of Death, Patton, as Hadley, dons a street-corner persona, singing to a forceful slide accompaniment worthy of, and no doubt influenced by, best-selling guitar evangelist Reverend Edward W. Claiborne.

Blind Lemon Jefferson, one of the most popular bluesmen of his era, not only recorded a handful of gospel tunes, but was apparently so sincere about it that, according to an account by Reuben Lacey, he wouldn't play blues on a Sunday. For Lemon's inaugural Paramount session, he was Deacon L.J. Bates, a moniker along with Elder J.C. Brown that he returned to for later gospel sides as well, such as this next number, He Arose from the Dead, which has feats of finger-picking as impressive as any blues by the guitarist.

blues great Bucca White also started out on record playing a few sacred sides. For his 1930 Victor debut in Memphis, two of the four released songs were gospel, Promise True and Grand, and the following example, I Am in the Heavenly Way, which includes enough syncopated string snapping and bottleneck slide riffs to please any Delta blues fan. According to an account written by F. Jack Hurley and David Evans, White provided some gospel numbers to meet the Victor Talent Scout's contractual quota when an intoxicated preacher missed the session. White didn't disappoint as the songs were released commercially. His own distinctive singing, as rough and exuberant as any street corner evangelist, is matched here in grand, sanctified style by a backup singer billed only as Miss Minnie. In all likelihood, this would have been Memphis Minnie, who recorded as well for Victor that day.

that in the era of the folk and blues revival of the 60s, it was quite common to hear a number of pre-war bluesmen and so-called songsters sing and play religious music back-to-back with their secular rags, blues, and badman ballads. This approach probably had more to do with the setting than anything, though you wouldn't expect to hear blues in a place of worship, nor gospel in a juke. On the impartial, context-removed backdrop of the folk festival stage, gospel and blues were but two shades of finger-picking delight for bluesmen and fans alike. One such player was Mississippi Fred McDowell, whose rendition of Keep Your Lamp Trimmed and Burning is the opening theme music for this series. Another that exemplified this comfortable merger was Mississippi John Hurt, who could bend any song to his gentle, distinctive style. As we will see next week, some bluesmen weren't content to cover the occasional gospel tune, but were ultimately called to preach. For now, I leave you with the life and spirit-affirming genius of John Hurt, the balm of music, his ministry.

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2: We're back, and for those of you just tuning in, this week's episode features Mr. Sip in a performance recorded in Greenville, Mississippi at the Mighty Mississippi Music Fest during Bridging the Blues.
0: Bridging the Blues is a weeks-long celebration of music and culture of Memphis and the Delta region. 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
0: The Deep Blues Festival in Clarksdale, Mississippi. And speaking of Clarksdale, it's year-round there, nonstop. You've got the Juke Joint Festival in April, the Sunflower Blues and Gospel Festival in August, Roger Stoll's Mini Blues Festivals at the Cathead Art Gallery.
2: Plus all the goings-on at the Juke Joint Chapel and the Shack Up Inn. Clarksdale truly is ground zero, as they say, and there's a great network of people there that work tirelessly to keep the music alive and celebrated.
0: So, blues fans, if today's program inspires you, you've been given a roadmap.
2: And it's up to you now.
0: Before we get back to the music, we're going to hear from Mr. Sip himself. We had a chance to sit down and catch up. Let's hear what he had to say.
3: The blues, I mean, it's part of our everyday living. The music, the sound. I was brought up in the church and realized that I've been playing blues all my life. It's the same music.
0: Yeah.
3: The message is a little different, but it's the same feeling. Like I said, I did gospel for like 26 years on the professional level. I took 2 years off. And when I mentioned to my wife that I wanted to come back out on the road, I chose the blues. I wanted to do something different, and I could have did any other genre, R&B, soul, but I chose the blues because the blues are the roots for me. But when I truly came over full time, I see the essence of it, the trueness of it, and it's just been blowing my mind for the last 3.5 years. My dad is a musician.
0: Okay.
3: My dad is a musician, so he was in the loop, and pretty much everywhere there's that kid. I don't know how that kid become that kid, but I'm grateful that I was that kid that everybody liked, and then everybody just take to that kid. Well, I was that kid, was able to, hey, you know, they called my mom, you know, what is Castro doing this weekend? Well, we want to take him out. Is it okay? My mom trusted me with those guys. So at a young age, just being around them, soaking in all that knowledge, God has given me a gift and a talent that was just being nurtured by those guys at the same time. So you have all the greats. The Williams brothers changed my life from an early age. That was an incident that happened in my family. And at that time, Doug Williams, his wife was my second grade teacher. So during that incident, I literally shut down mentally, stopped talking, stopped just doing everything. She was my teacher, and they kind of took me in, you know. They're responsible for just bringing me out of that crisis that I was in, going through with my family. And at that particular time, they asked me what did I want to do when I grew up, and I said, I'm going to play for your husband. And everybody was like, yeah, right. Well, 20 years later.
0: Flash forward, 20 years later, I
3: became the guitar player, one of the songwriters, one of the producers for the Williams Brothers. And that, it just sparked me to just go forward. I could do what I want to do. I could overcome obstacles. So now in the blues, I got a chance to sit down with Mr. B.B. King in 2012 when I was making up my mind about coming over to the blues. Got a chance to play with him in 2013, and he just shared so much information and positive energy in my life, you know. And one thing he did tell me that I had something special, which I've been told that before, and he said, don't worry about the money, don't worry about the hype, you stay true to who you are, and it'll take you far. So that's all I know to do right now, is just stay true to who I am, and it's taking me all over the world, you know, Japan, China, Australia, and the list goes on. We've been out of the country so much this year, you know, just grateful for it. I got a brand new album coming out. It's going to come out the first of 2017, entitled Knock a Hole in It. The album, it'll be my third blues album up under the Malico record label. At this present moment, we're shooting music videos for this particular album, as well as I have my own blues club, Simp's Place, in Magnolia, Mississippi. 3,500 square feet upstairs and downstairs. This is my contribution back to keeping the blues alive.
4: So it's in Macomb.
3: Well, you got Macomb, then you got Magnolia, which is 3 miles apart. So we're looking to open spring break of 2017.
4: Oh, awesome.
3: It's a phenomenal place. Actually, my first two music videos, we shot it in there. I'm just grateful that I'm in a position now to give back to the blues community. I told them once I came, I'm in all the way. You know, there's no looking back. I'm in all the way, and whatever I got to do, I'm an advocate for live music, live musicians. So this is my contribution to creating a place for these guys to play, creating a place for all my blues lovers to come and listen and enjoy. So many blues clubs are closing down, and I understand why now that I'm getting into business, that it's hard. But I'm just a true believer that if God brought me to it, he can bring me through it. So at this point, I'm in it.
4: Well, where can fans go to find out what you're up to, your latest?
3: www.MrSip.com. Or just go to Facebook, Mr. Sip, the Mississippi Blues Child. And everything from my website flows over to the Facebook. Everything from the Facebook flows over to the website. On the website, you could find all of my tour dates, which were all over the place, and I'm grateful for that. As well as I have several updates on the club that's coming. So.
4: Well, good to see you again.
3: Oh, yeah.
4: Thanks for taking the time to talk to me.
3: Oh, no doubt. Thank you guys for having us here.

Are y'all doing all right today? I said, are you doing all right today? Well, do something for me. Clap your hands like this. Come on. This is what I want you to do for me. Is repeat after me.

Now, fellas, most of the time, we really think we know what a woman really wants. But fellas, most of the time, it's not the material things, the fine cars, the Gucci watches, the MK purses, or all those material things you may think will bring her joy.

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0: And if you can't meet us there, we'll be back right here next week, so we'll see you then. I'm Pat Mitchell-Worley.
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4: Good day, everyone. Here's your Atlantic Canada Week in Review for the week of May 17th through 23rd, 2026. It was a week dominated by economic concerns, healthcare developments, municipal politics, and public safety stories across New Brunswick and the Atlantic region. In New Brunswick, one of the week's biggest stories was the death of prominent businessman Robert Irving. Tributes poured in from political leaders, business organizations, and community groups after the passing of the longtime leader within the Irving business empire. Premier statements described Irving as a major force in the province's economy and charitable sector, with many pointing to his influence on forestry, transportation, and industrial development across Atlantic Canada. Healthcare also remained front and center throughout the week. The New Brunswick government announced new investments aimed at improving cardiac emergency response. Advanced care paramedics across the province will now receive additional life-saving medications designed to improve treatment for heart attack patients before they reach hospital. The province says the move is intended to improve survival rates, especially in rural communities where travel times can be longer. Meanwhile, recruitment and retention concerns continued to pressure the healthcare system. Teachers' organizations and health advocates raised ongoing concerns about staffing shortages in several sectors, while the province also announced a new collaborative care clinic in Beaurivage that is expected to connect roughly 1,000 additional patients to primary care services over the next year. Public safety became a major topic in Fredericton earlier this week after reports of an armed individual led to several schools being placed under hold and secure procedures. Police later confirmed the situation had been resolved safely, but the incident once again highlighted growing concerns around school security and emergency preparedness. Wildfire readiness also made headlines as New Brunswick announced the acquisition of additional water bombers ahead of what forecasters expect could be another difficult wildfire season. Fire officials throughout Atlantic Canada say warmer temperatures and dry conditions remain a significant concern heading into summer. Across the Maritimes, affordability issues remained a dominant theme. Rising grocery costs and fuel prices continued to impact households and tourism operators alike. Reports this week suggested Atlantic Canada continues to experience some of the highest food inflation levels in the country, while tourism operators warned that high gasoline prices could affect summer travel plans and visitor spending. Trade and economic diversification also stayed in the spotlight. Atlantic port operators reported continued cargo growth despite the ongoing Canada-U.S. trade tensions. Industry leaders say ports in Halifax, St. John, and elsewhere are increasingly looking toward European and international markets as they work to reduce dependence on American trade routes. Housing and homelessness issues also remained major regional concerns this week. new supportive housing projects were announced for St. John and other parts of New Brunswick, while provincial officials said additional investments are being directed toward affordable housing and community supports. In municipal affairs, communities across New Brunswick continued adjusting to the results of recent local elections, with several cities and towns seeing leadership changes and new councils beginning transition work on infrastructure, housing, and taxation priorities. And finally, weather remained a major talking point throughout Atlantic Canada this week, with above-normal temperatures and early summer-like conditions settling into much of the region. Forecasters say the warmer pattern is expected to continue into the weekend, increasing both tourism activity and wildfire concerns across parts of the Maritimes. And that's your Week in Review for New Brunswick and Atlantic Canada. Hope you have a great weekend. My name is Bill Oxley, and now you're up to date.
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6: Here's your Extended Environment Canada forecast for Fredericton, Oromocto, and the Capital Region for Saturday and Sunday, May 23rd and 24th. Saturday, sunny skies expected across the Fredericton area with light winds and comfortable temperatures, high near 19 degrees, UV index 7, considered high, so sunscreen is recommended if you're spending time outdoors. Saturday night, clear during the evening, becoming partly cloudy overnight. Low around 4 degrees, but dipping closer to 1 degree in low-lying areas with some patchy frost, possible late at night and early Sunday morning. Looking at Sunday, a mix of sun and cloud for much of the day with pleasant spring temperatures continuing, high near 20 degrees. Great conditions overall for outdoor activities through most of the daylight hours. And Sunday night, cloud increases with showers developing overnight, low near 9 degrees. Looking ahead to Monday, rain is expected with cooler temperatures and a high around 16. That's the latest Environment Canada forecast for Fredericton, Oromocto, and the Capital Region. Have a great day and enjoy your
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8: This is the Bluesmobile. I would be your driver. The name is Elwood, and I drive not like Uber, completely free with music thrown in. This week, we're going to pick up soul harmonica man John Namath. But before we make that stop, I want you to give a listen to some of the great electric amplified harmonica players of all time. Of course, we begin with the master Stevie Wonder.

DJ and some microbrews. So I felt by to check it out. The party was dead, nobody's about. When in walked the young blood, slow and cool. He saw the DJ wasn't cutting it. Said, this is a drag and so is your mix. And that's when he went to make his move. Shouting, I'll get this house a-jumping quick.

There you had Curtis Salgado, one of the inspirations for the Blues Brothers, back on top after a long bout with illness, and he played his harmonica, the name of the cut. All the information you need right there. Before that, Syl Johnson, who's been around the blues block recording on VJ Federal and the legendary High record label before taking a break to start his own fish fry restaurant. Syl doesn't perform as much these days, but his songs are among the most sampled by hip-hop artists who are now today wisely getting into the blues and using them to fuel their own creativity. We heard his version of Take Me to the River, a hit for him in 1970.

0: Rolling Stones, Sugar Blue, adding some sugar on the harmonica. Of course, the great immortal song, Miss You. Soul Harmonica Day here in the Bluesmobile. When we come back, new music from a crown prince of soul harmonica and soul singing, the great John Namath will be our guest. Thank you so much.
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2: It's Elwood's Bluesmobile.
0: All right, we're back. John Namath traveled from Memphis to the Mississippi Hill Country to record his latest release.

0: John Namath, the title track from his latest release, Feelin' Freaky. He took an unusual path to soul music growing up in Boise, Idaho. Played with the bands coming through town and every local band there was around there. And then taking the chops he earned, he moved to Oakland, California. Then he moved on to Memphis, Tennessee, earning fans and raves every stop of the way for his latest release. He traveled to North Mississippi, of course, traditional music country. And he's going to tell us all about being there and recording. So, pleased to welcome veteran bluesman John Namath back here to the Bluesmobile.
1: Hey, Elwood. Gosh, it's a pleasure to be back on the show. I really appreciate this time to talk to you.
0: Great to have you back, John. This is such a great, fun record. I just want to talk about it right away. Tell us about the origins of it.
1: Yeah, the title of the record is Feelin' Freaky, and it was recorded in Coldwater, Mississippi, produced by Luther Dickinson of the North Mississippi All-Stars. Just ranging from all the deepest parts of my bag throughout the years.
0: Ah, of course. So Luther Dickinson would be some of the new spice in the stew. Great collaboration, great artist. How did that occur?
1: Well, I was on a blues cruise. I remember Luther and I were hanging out on the deck. He said, man, you should come on down to Mississippi and cut a record with me. And I said, well, that sounds like a fantastic idea. We went down to Zebra Ranch, which is his father's studio. Man, there was a lot of cool mojo in that place. It was really beautiful experience.
0: Tell us about that locale there. Is it an actual ranch, for instance?
1: So when you pull off the main road, you drive down this winding dirt road to a building that looks like it may have been a barn. It has all the really cool acoustic white paneling, like Sun Studios and all the famous studios back in the day. And there's a really cool drum room. And it's made to be an acoustic replica of this cavern in Morocco where these famous drummers and percussionists used to record. It's like nothing I've ever been in before. And Luther's vibe as a producer is beautiful.

0: Luther Dickinson and Bang Bang Lulu. Luther Dickinson has preserved it for the ages. He produced John Namath's latest release and recorded it at the Zebra Ranch, his father Jim Dickinson's studio. John Namath, my guest right now. Now, John, your songs are just, as they stand alone by themselves, they're always great. Now, you are going in some interesting directions lyrically. The record opens with Under the Gun. Please talk about that sound.
1: That song, the inspiration came about when I was in Denmark on tour, and my tour promoter said that I just had to see these giant bunkers that were on the coast. And so we went out there and we checked out these giant bunkers, and just the realization of mankind and the cruelty, you know, and the extent that mankind will go for protection or to overtake, you know, or secure. And I remember the term under the gun. And that term is when you're like right underneath the turret of the bunker, and it's a hell of a decision that you have to make at that moment. Are you gonna try to overtake the turret, and you're gonna hang out there, you're gonna wait for reinforcements? What's gonna happen? So it kind of gave me this whole idea, you know, about the term under the gun and how it's changed over the years to be just something that's just thrown out there like it's no big deal. Oh man, the boss has really got me under the gun. And not understanding where the term came from in the beginning. And I guess with all the crazy violence, you know, out there that we face, you know, in the world with wars and just domestic style violence too, you know. Some great blues cities in the United States have some serious gun problems. I guess that's where the whole line came together. It's a real hard living under the gun.

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0: John Namath there with some beautiful harmonica and some friendly advice. Get off of that butt, Bluesmobile Radio. We're not dancing in the studio with John Namath. We're just talking from my standpoint. It seems, John, that the two records in Memphis, well, they seem like a perfect fit for you. It's a crossroads for all of the music you like. You think going forward as you continue to record and tour and write that the Memphis sound and influence will continue to be a factor in your creativity and on you and in general.
1: Being able to go out and see concerts on a regular basis where, you know, I can go out and Syl Johnson will be in town or Otis Clay will be in town, God rest his soul. William Bell will be in town and Sam Moore will be in town and Don Bryant and all these great soul singers from back in the day are playing around town. I mean, it's a big winner for me, Elwood.
0: You mentioned quite a few legendary veterans that are still there. What is the younger scene in the town there now today?
1: The scene of the younger folks isn't quite as big, and I think it's just the sign of the times, really. You know, people used to come to Memphis to find talent. People still come to Memphis, but they usually just come to Memphis for the ideas and take them back to the big cities and use the ideas there. But there's a fantastic young band that's cooking right now, and the band's called Southern Avenue, and they're doing some great things. And then Don Bryant has got a brand new record. And so Don Bryant is Ann Peebles' husband, and he wrote a lot of big hits for her and a lot of big hits for a lot of different people. And he's kind of getting his second wind. He's getting his comeback in his mid-70s. And he's got a dynamite record that just came out. And it's very exciting, and it's very good.
2: Oh.

0: One of the Memphis soul legends there, Don Bryant. He's got a new record out that was called How Do I Get There? Great material, beautiful music. John Namath now makes his home in Memphis. And from these last two releases, and especially this one here, you know, he's really on his way to becoming a soul legend himself. And he joins me right here in the Bluesmobile. We're in the Blockhouse. So, John, as a newcomer to the South, you've recently come across that unusual food specialty known as the Kool-Aid pickle. Not everybody in the world has had a pleasure of eating one. Please tell the listeners about that.
1: Yeah, Kool-Aid pickle. I had my first Kool-Aid pickle in Jackson, Mississippi. I was performing at the Jackson Rhythm and Blues Festival. And after my performance, I was walking back to the trailer, and I noticed there was this long line at this food court. And naturally, anytime I see a long line for a food court, I've got to try it. Because obviously, it's got to be great. People are really into it. And the line was so long that I figured, well, maybe I'll just ask them what they're serving. So I went up to the side and I asked this gal with the head. And she said, oh, we've got Kool-Aid pickles that we're serving. And I said, Kool-Aid pickle? What's that? And she says, you've never had a Kool-Aid pickle? And I'm like, no, I've never had a Kool-Aid pickle. And she said, hey, weren't you the guy that was just up there singing? And I said, yes. And so she went to each one of the jars and pulled out a Kool-Aid pickle in every flavor. And I brought them back to the band. And we decided we'd go back out and watch Macy Gray and eat some Kool-Aid pickles. But I remember at the moment when I got the Kool-Aid pickles, there was a gal that was talking on the telephone. And she was just complaining about her boyfriend or husband or whatever. I didn't want to eavesdrop too much. But it gave me the idea because she's eating a Kool-Aid pickle, you know. And opening line of the song, there she is sucking on a Kool-Aid pickle, talking to her mama on the telephone. And then the whole idea of the Kool-Aid, you know, and the pickle, and they're sweet and they're sour. And for my taste buds, it's just wrong.
0: And you wound up putting a Kool-Aid pickle on your album cover, kind of how the Velvet Underground once put a banana on theirs. That's a real treat for those out there who still buy actual physical albums, and there are some that do. Vinyl is coming back, of course. John, great record, pickle and all. Thank you so much for taking the ride with us on Bluesmobile Radio.
1: 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It sure was a pleasure being on your show, and I really appreciate everything that you do for the genre of the music. Thank

0: John Namath with mixed feelings there about the Delta tasty treat called the Kool-Aid Pickle, sweet and sour at the same time. John Namath, his release is called Feelin' Freaky, recorded at Jim Dickinson's Zebra Ranch Studio in North Mississippi and produced by the great Luther Dickinson. Ooh, the soul is laid on thick and beautiful, just like a chocolate barbecue sauce. All right, when we get back, we've got a birthday tribute to the great Howlin' Wolf.
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0: All right, people, we're back in the Bluesmobile with birthday candles for Howlin' Wolf. Born on June 10, 1910, the son of farmers, he had a troubled childhood, but inspired by the bluesmen he saw in the juke joints of Mississippi, he grew up to be an inspirational bluesman himself. Chester Burnett was a big man. He was 6'3". He was given the nickname either by his grandfather or by the yodeling country singer Jimmy Rogers. Accounts vary. Wolf admired Rogers. He once told an interviewer, "I couldn't do no yodeling, so I turned to howling, and it's done me just fine." He became a blues phenomenon due to his unique voice, his charisma, his great songs, especially the ones given him by the legendary songwriter Willie Dixon. Classics like this one, "Look What You Get."

0: is it. Live what you can.
1: Howlin' Wolf there, 300 pounds of joy. This is the Bluesmobile. Coming up, we got more harmonica masters, and that will consume hour two of Bluesmobile Radio Hour. 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

0: Hello, this is Victor Wainwright, and for the best of the blues, keep it tuned into one of my favorite stations, 95.7 The Wolf, Fredericton's only home of the blues.
1: From Feature Story News in Washington, I'm Nick Harper. The U.S. Director of National Intelligence, Tulsi Gabbard, has resigned after her husband was diagnosed with a rare form of bone cancer. The former Democratic congresswoman broke with her party to endorse Donald Trump in 2024, before becoming a member of his inner circle. Some of her recent positions on foreign policy, including on the war with Iran, have sometimes put her out of step with White House messaging. U.S. Secretary of State Marco Rubio says there has been slight progress with Iran over a possible peace deal. However, America's top diplomat is downplaying expectations of an immediate breakthrough. Kevin Warsh has been sworn in as the chair of America's central bank in a ceremony at the White House. Mr. Warsh, who was nominated by Donald Trump, has extensive finance experience but faces difficult decisions now about U.S. monetary policy. Ever since Mitch McCann reports from New York.
2: Kevin Warsh arrives at the Federal Reserve to replace Jerome Powell, whose relationship with President Trump deteriorated significantly after Mr. Trump was sworn in last January, following the Fed's consecutive decisions not to lower interest rates. The challenge ahead for Mr. Warsh could prove difficult, as inflation continues to climb, now hovering around 3.8%, well above the Fed's goal of 2%. Cutting rates could see it surge even higher, and it's possible Mr. Warsh and the Fed governors could consider a rate hike to keep inflation under control. During his Senate hearings, lawmakers questioned Mr. Warsh's ability to act independently from the White House, given Mr. Trump's frustrations with Jerome Powell. Mr. Warsh promised to remain independent. He served on the Fed board between 2006 and 2011, but he's been an outspoken critic of the institution in recent years.
1: Scientists at the University of Oxford in the UK say they are urgently developing a vaccine for the rare strain of Ebola that's spreading in the Democratic Republic of Congo and Uganda. They added that the vaccine could be ready for human trials within the next 2 to 3 months. Everson's Laura Bentley reports from London.
3: The strain of Ebola at the centre of the most recent outbreak doesn't have a vaccine and kills around a third infected. Scientists say they can't guarantee their vaccine will be effective, but are acting urgently amid fears the disease could spread further. The World Health Organization raised the risk of the outbreak in the DRC from high to very high last weekend, with over 700 suspected cases. Laura Bentley, London.
1: A growing number of EU states are calling for sanctions on the Israeli National Security Minister after he posted a video taunting detained Gaza flotilla activists. Itamar Ben-Gvir called the activists terrorists as they were led around in stress positions after they were detained for trying to bring aid into Gaza. From Bureaus Worldwide, this is FSN.
4: With FSN Spotlight, I'm Simon Marks. Today, remembering Congressman Barney Frank of Massachusetts, an iconic centrist Democrat in the United States. He died on Tuesday, aged 86, after entering hospice care for congestive heart failure. He was one of the most pugnacious, combative, but also amusing lawmakers on Capitol Hill during his 16 congressional terms. He led a major overhaul of America's financial industry after the financial crisis of 2008. He was also the first gay member of Congress ever voluntarily to reveal his sexuality.
5: It was the summer of 86. A former member named Bob Bauman, who was one of those who had been implicated in a set of events which made clear that he was gay, he first denied it and he's now since acknowledged it. Bauman wrote a book in which he mentioned that I was gay, which was really kind of a violation of the general protocols. He'd been out of Congress for a few years by then. And he didn't say it explicitly, but it was pretty clear. And I thought this might break, so I did go to Tip O'Neill and tell him that. And his response at first was, "They don't worry about it, pal. They, you know, they spread those rumors about a lot of people." And I said, "Well, in this case, it's true." So he was, he did say, "Oh, I'm really sad. I thought you might be the first Jewish speaker."
4: He spoke there to the Washington Post. He never rose to the speakership, but died a much beloved figure among Democrats. He was preparing to release a new book accusing left-wingers in the party of alienating centrist voters. With FSN Spotlight, I'm Simon Marks.
1: And the main news again. The U.S. Director of National Intelligence, Tulsi Gabbard, has resigned after her husband was diagnosed with a rare form of bone cancer. U.S. Secretary of State Marco Rubio says there is slight progress with Iran over a possible peace deal, and Kevin Warsh has been sworn in as the next chair of the U.S. Federal Reserve in a ceremony at the White House in Washington, D.C. That's Feature Story News, Nick Harper reporting.
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9: Here's your Extended Environment Canada forecast for Fredericton, Oromocto, and the Capital Region for Saturday and Sunday, May 23rd and 24th. Saturday, sunny skies expected across the Fredericton area with light winds and comfortable temperatures, high near 19 degrees. UV index 7, considered high, so sunscreen is recommended if you're spending time outdoors. Saturday night, clear during the evening, becoming partly cloudy overnight. Low around 4 degrees, but dipping closer to 1 degree in low-lying areas with some patchy frost, possible late at night and early Sunday morning. Looking at Sunday, a mix of sun and cloud for much of the day with pleasant spring temperatures continuing, high near 20 degrees. Great conditions overall for outdoor activities through most of the daylight hours. And Sunday night, cloud increases with showers developing overnight, low near 9 degrees. Looking ahead to Monday, rain is expected with cooler temperatures and a high around 16. That's the latest Environment Canada forecast for Fredericton, Oromocto, and the Capital Region. Have a great day and enjoy your weekend.
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12: Greetings, ladies and gentlemen, boys and girls, music lovers everywhere and far and wide. This week, I've got a tribute to a powerful musical instrument that could fit in your vest pocket. You can play it soft. You can play it sweet. You can pull deep tones out of it. You can put shrill trills into it. You can most definitely play it loud. It began as a child's toy, but it became one of the great purveyors of grown-up emotions musically expressed through the blues. The Mississippi saxophone, the tin sandwich, the mouth harp, the harmonica. A minute to learn, a lifetime to master. First up, some of the living masters of the blues harp, beginning with my hero and our good friend Charlie, the Gentleman Musselwhite.

0: Wilson always bringing his distinctive harp playing to the stage there with the fabulous Thunderbirds. That was Pocket Rocket. Before that, we heard Cottonmouth Man from James Cotton, still performing at 80. Had the privilege of playing with him at the House of Blues a couple of years back in New Orleans. He doesn't sing anymore, but he plays harp, and his son plays guitar and sings the vocals, and it's just still a ripping show. We opened with Charlie Musselwhite, who not only just still makes great solo records consistently, but adds huge quality wherever he chooses to play his guitar, sing, or his harmonica. And he works on many projects for other people and brings his gifts there all the time. We heard River Hip Mama from his live release, Juke Joint Chapel. We are wailing on the harp this week in the Bluesmobile. When we come back, the originators of the Juke Joint sound, before they had sockets to plug them in. Yeah, there was no power in some of them juke joints, right? Head to play electric guitars by candlelight. Stay with me.
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0: Yeah. Hi there, I'm Guy Davis, and you are riding in the Bluesmobile.
1: 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Let's get back to the originators of that blues harmonica sound.

0: There you had a country blues originator, Sonny Terry, accompanied there by his longtime playing and feuding partner Brownie McGee with Waylon and Whoopin before that Sonny Boy Williamson. That's Sonny Boy 1, if you're taking notes, and his version of Good Morning, Little Schoolgirl. Bluesmobile Radio, I am still learning on the harmonica myself, even after the records we've done in the movies. Amazing what you can still learn if you get with a master and listen. How does harmonica actually work, though? We're going to get a demonstration from a true, true harmonica virtuoso. Ready?
1: Hi, this is Charlie Musselwhite. This is a 10-hole diatonic. Each hole has two reeds. One is a blow reed, one's a draw reed. It's the only instrument you actually breathe through, in and out of. Most other wind instruments, you just blow on them. Like, say, on the second hole, you got... That's a G and E. But if you bend it down, you got F sharp F as you went down there. So you got four notes there out of the two reeds in the one hole. What you're hearing when you hear a bent note is a combination of both reeds vibrating together to make the one note. Like when you're speaking, when you make vowels, your tongue is changing to make different tones. Well, you use your tongue to change to make different tones with the harp. Like if you were pronouncing oi, that's kind of like what you're doing to start with, like going, but you're drawing in. So it's like, I'm going oi, oi, oi, but I'm drawing in with my tongue. It's like I'm pronouncing that word. And then up on the top end, when you blow out to bend, it's the same thing. I'm kind of like squeezing out, I'm going wee, wee. Then there's another thing, when you're drawing a note, instead of just, you only get, you're like staggering your breath. It's like going, which gives it a nice color, you know. And then when you're playing the octave, going, that's my tongue going off and on of the harp to let air, let those notes in between come through. You really have to rely on a mental picture because it's the only instrument that you cannot see how to play, and nobody can see what you're playing either. And you have to have the stronger and firmer and fuller that picture can be, the better able you are to get around on your instrument. The way I kind of look at it, the whole harmonica thing is, first you had like guys that would play harmonica in the country doing like imitations of trains and fox and hounds and stuff like that, and sort of sound effects. Then you had a guy like Will Shade that came along and started actually playing it more. He had what would maybe be considered one of the earliest blues bands. It was a jug band, all acoustic instruments, and so he played guitar, and his harmonica playing was a little more sophisticated than the country guys. He was playing lines on the harp. Then as time went by, the harp kind of went to town and went to Chicago, and a guy like Little Walter, who was listening to a lot of horn players, like Louis Jordan, started phrasing on the harmonica like a saxophone. This is like all the way uptown and out of the country, definitely, by this point. Like earlier days, like say the first Sonny Boy Williamson, he might have been playing like, it's just, and he would just do that over and over all the time, you know, that kind of stuff. Little Walter would play more of a line, like a saxophone, like, This is a long way from making it sound like a train in the country. So a guy like Little Walter really perfected the harp and made it more of an instrument than a thing to make sound effects with. A lot of people say Walter Horton taught Sonny Boy and Little Walter. Now, you sure opened the doors for him on how to think about the harmonica. And I think Little Walter took that and just really took it the rest of the way. It's a pretty amazing little thing. A lot of music comes out of that little harmonica.

0: Walter and a classic harmonica showcase, Mellow Down Easy, a little harmonica lesson before that from Charlie Musselwhite. Bluesmobile Radio celebrating electrified harmonica. Gonna have some sucking and blowing from Sonny Boy Williamson too. The wonderful Paul Butterfield and the still traveling, still touring, still recording, the great John Mayall, beautiful harp player. Stay with us.
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11: I'm going down the highway in my Bluesmobile. I'm going down the highway in my Bluesmobile. Ah, everything is mellow because Elwood's at this wheel.
0: What happens when you amplify a harmonica? 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

0: Ah, some electrified harmonica there for you. Classic blues harp piece from John Mayall. Always looking for room to move. Before that, the Paul Butterfield Blues Band. He helped break Chicago blues wide open in the 1960s. Jake and I listened to his record East West in the Orphanage with Curtis in the Basement. That's one of the first ones he played, besides all of the great African-American artists. Curtis, I love Paul Butterfield. Before that, we had Help Me from Sonny Boy Williamson, too. I understand what it takes to be a great harp player. I know. And I, you know what? I've got the highest admiration for those who become masters. But I can tell you, most anybody can learn to play a little harp. I think you'll be satisfied with the Lee Oscar Special 20 with the plastic reeds. Pick it up. They're expensive, but you'll have it for life. When we get back, we've got new music from Black Keys frontman Dan Auerbeck and bluesman Robert Finley, and they collaborated on a blues soundtrack for a graphic novel. Really.
1: The Wolf.
0: All right, Bluesmobile listeners, an old friend of Dan Auerbach's from the Black Keys was a comic book artist and a fan of American roots music. When he came up with the idea for a graphic novel about a record producer who gets mixed up in a murder, he approached Dan with the idea of creating a soundtrack for the project. And now it is done, a 5-song album that will accompany the graphic novel either on vinyl or as a digital download. The album and graphic novel are both called Murder Ballads. 4 original songs and 1 cover, and this one is a reworking of one of the granddaddies of folk songs, In the Pines. Dan Auerbeck is joined on vocals by helicopter pilot and carpenter Robert Finley, who retired from his day jobs in 2016 to fulfill his lifelong dream of playing the blues. He made his first record at the age of 63, and you know what? The gentleman rocks. Dan Auerbeck, In the Pines.

Dan Auerbach and Robert Finley in the Pines, and that is this week's Your Blues Breaker. Not Even Pine Scented. This program is a presentation of Ben Manila Productions, copyright 2017. Jenny Cataldo is producer of the program. The writer is Merle Kessler. Where did his girl sleep last night? In his bed. He slept on the couch. He tossed and turned, but he did not tremble all night long. I'm Elwood Blues into the night, under the pines and beyond, at the wheel of the Bluesmobile, thanks to the United Stations Radio Networks.

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0: Here's your Extended Environment Canada forecast for Fredericton, Oromocto, and the Capital Region for Saturday and Sunday, May 23rd and 24th. Saturday, sunny skies expected across the Fredericton area with light winds and comfortable temperatures, high near 19 degrees, UV index 7, considered high, so sunscreen is recommended if you're spending time outdoors. Saturday night, clear during the evening, becoming partly cloudy overnight. Low around 4 degrees, but dipping closer to 1 degree in low-lying areas with some patchy frost, possible late at night and early Sunday morning. Looking at Sunday, a mix of sun and cloud for much of the day with pleasant spring temperatures continuing, high near 20 degrees. Great conditions overall for outdoor activities through most of the daylight hours. And Sunday night, cloud increases with showers developing overnight, low near 9 degrees. Looking ahead to Monday, rain is expected with cooler temperatures and a high around 16. That's the latest Environment Canada forecast for Fredericton, Oromocto, and the Capital Region. Have a great day and enjoy your weekend.
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Jennifer Lynn and the Groove Revival, recorded live in North Dakota with the album Electric Eden and the track Lay Your Memory Down, Billy Thompson got the hour rolling with the title track of his new project, This World. 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That is Mike Braniff, who takes care of the engineering and production and also supervises the web stuff. 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This time out, we've got Gina Coleman, Mick Colassa, Name Droppers, Brother Ray Lemelin and the Matinee Kings, Jeff Arsenault and the Dibs. It's back to 2004 for the Lee Oscar Harmonicas Classic Cut by the Jimmy Boskill Band. The latest from Bob Corritore and friends is in the spotlight. At the Canadian Blues Music Awards held on March 30th, singer-songwriter and multi-instrumentalist Brandon Isaac had a great night with three trips to the podium. From his award-winning album Walkin' with the Blues, this is I'll Be Right Here at the Crossroads.

at the crossroads with singer-songwriter Gina Coleman of the band Misty Blues and Bama Bound Blues from her new solo project, Uncrowned, a tribute to Ida Cox. Brandon Isaac before that with his latest release, Walkin' with the Blues, and the track, I'll Be Right Here. Born in Peterborough, Ontario in 1990, singer-songwriter, multi-instrumentalist, and record producer Jimmy Boeschill was only 11 when he hit the stage for the first time. He was busking outside Jeff Healey's club in Toronto when Jeff invited him inside to play some blues. 2 years later, in 2003, Jimmy released his debut, Old Soul, and since then, the award-winning

0: artist has enjoyed a successful and varied career. Solo and as a member of both the Sheepdogs and Blue Rodeo, Jimmy has released or been involved in more than a dozen albums. He's currently performing and recording with his partner, Brittany Brooks. The Lee Oscar Harmonica's classic cut is from Jimmy Boskill's second album, 2004's Soap Bars and Dog Ears. With Carlos Del Junco on the blues harp, the Willie Dixon tune Little Baby is next at the crossroads.
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1: 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Late.

0: the crossroads with Brother Ray Lemelin and the Matinee Kings, 2025's Stirring the Pot. That was the track Never Good Enough. Name Droppers and the new single Let's Live Together from a full album, which is due next month. Mick Colassa, the new project Blue to the Bone, the humorous I'd Like to Be Recycled, and the Lee Oscar Harmonica's classic cut with the Jimmy Boskill Band, the 2004 track Little Baby, featuring Carlos Del Junco on the blues harp. This is the ATC Blues Network, Brant Zwicker hosting, and we are online, atcblues.ca, Facebook, Instagram, Blue Sky, and Threads. Bob Corator, master of the blues harp, club owner, radio show host, and record producer, was born in Chicago in 1956, but has made Phoenix, Arizona his home base since 1981. Since 1991, Bob's club, The Rhythm Room, has hosted a long list of top-notch blues artists, and Bob's been able to record many of those performers and develop a massive archive of material. The result has been a series of albums by Bob Corator and friends, containing tracks collected over the past 40 years. The latest title in this series is Ernestine Blues, featuring dozens of guests and songs recorded more recently between 2023 and 2025. Bob Corator and his pals are in the spotlight in moments at the crossroads.
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0: The Crossroads with Bob Corritore and friends in the spotlight with the new album Ernestine Blues. That was Down in Mississippi with Oscar Wilson and also Pretty Girls Everywhere featuring the vocals of Bob Stroger. The project is from Vistone and Bob is online at bobcorritore.com. At the Crossroads is written and hosted by Brant Zwicker. The program is engineered and produced by Mike Braniff. The ATC theme is written and performed by Neil Harnett. The award-winning imaging voice is provided by Rosemary Trace. The show closes with the Belgian-Dutch R&B band The Dibs, 2026's Just For You, and the track No Sleep. Jeff Arsenault is in ahead of that with his latest Hired Hand. The song Angel's Share or The Devil's Take is just around the corner at the Crossroads.
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2: Here's your Extended Environment Canada forecast for Fredericton, Oromocto, and the Capital Region for Saturday and Sunday, May 23rd and 24th. Saturday, sunny skies expected across the Fredericton area with light winds and comfortable temperatures, high near 19 degrees. UV index 7, considered high, so sunscreen is recommended if you're spending time outdoors. Saturday night, clear during the evening, becoming partly cloudy overnight. Low around 4 degrees, but dipping closer to 1 degree in low-lying areas with some patchy frost, possible late at night and early Sunday morning. Looking at Sunday, a mix of sun and cloud for much of the day with pleasant spring temperatures continuing, high near 20 degrees. Great conditions overall for outdoor activities through most of the daylight hours. And Sunday night, cloud increases with showers developing overnight, low near 9 degrees. Looking ahead to Monday, rain is expected with cooler temperatures and a high around 16. That's the latest Environment Canada forecast for Fredericton, Oromocto, and the Capital Region. Have a great day and enjoy your weekend.
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4: Dave Johnson, thanks for joining us for the Best in Blues on Blues Deluxe for the week of May 18th, 2026, sponsored by Bath Planet. This time a track from Taj Mahal and the Phantom Blues Band I bet you haven't heard before. Classic work from Van Morrison. Another track from the new album from the C.D. Woodbury Trio. Bill Wharton, better known as the Sauce Boss, will be our Blue Bloods guest this time. In music from the brand new Eagles collection, it's the brand new deluxe edition of One of These Nights, now a four-disc collection. We'll have music from that, some of those to give away, and one of the three LP sets is a grand prize, all courtesy of Rhino.com. And lots more coming up this time with the Best in Blues on Blues Deluxe, as we begin with a brand new track from Peter Karp.

The new album from Taj Mahal and the Phantom Blues Band was recorded back in 2010, but it's just out. We're not counting time. Who cares? That is Sweet Lorraine. The new album is Time. And Peter Karp has a brand new one called Jersey Town. We heard Without You. I'm Dave Johnson with the Best in Blues every week here on Blues Deluxe. One of the nice things about Van Morrison's album Roll with the Punches, he got to work with a lot of very talented people. A couple of them were Chris Farlow on the vocals and Jeff Beck on the guitar on this track we have here entitled Ordinary People.

0: Crooked Grin on Blues Deluxe, the C.D. Woodbury Trio from their new album entitled Bulldog, and Van Morrison from his album Roll with the Punches, a track he composed called Ordinary People, with a nice assist from Chris Farlow on the vocals, and of course, Mr. Jeff Beck on that great guitar work there. I'm Dave Johnson with the Best in Blues. This is Blues Deluxe.
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0: It's Blue Bloods time on Blues Deluxe. 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I'm talking about Bill Wharton, better known as the Sauce Boss. His new album is called With Extra Sauce, and here's an appropriate track called Burn It Up.

That is so nice. The music of Rick Vito, one of the world's best guitarists, in my opinion, from the new album called Slide Master. There is Slide the Blues. And our Blue Bloods guest this time on Blues Deluxe, Bill Wharton, better known as the Sauce Boss. He's got a brand new album called With Extra Sauce, and we heard Burn It Up. If you'd like to find out more about Bill Wharton, the Sauce Boss, and his group, head to our website at bluesdeluxe.com. Take a look at this week's playlist. Find his track. You'll find a link to his site where you can find out all about him and his band. And let those folks know you heard them on Blues Deluxe. Well, the album One of These Nights was the first number one album from the Eagles. You probably know that. How do you make that even better? You release the brand new deluxe edition of One of These Nights about 50 years later with lots of extra tracks. I'm talking about 16 live tracks from their 1975 Anaheim concert. You remix the album. You include a Blu-ray as a fourth disc with all the tracks in Atmos and high-resolution stereo audio. It's all there. It's the brand new Eagles collection, One of These Nights, the deluxe edition. A couple of tracks here. Here's one of the original ones, Too Many Hands on Blues Deluxe.

0: Nothing like having your newest band member featured on an encore at your 1975 live show in Anaheim. It's the Music of the Eagles with their then special guest, Joe Walsh, of course, Rocky Mountain Way. And one of the original tracks from One of These Nights, Too Many Hands. This is all from the brand new One of These Nights Deluxe Edition 4-disc set. 3 CDs and a Blu-ray, also available as a 3LP collection. And we have some of these to give away, courtesy of Rhino.com. 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And this time, put down One of These Nights Deluxe Edition. 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I'm Dave Johnson with Best in Blues. 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
0: 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From his 1972 release, Who Came First? Here is Pete Townsend.

0: That's the way to go, pure and easy. Pete Townsend from his 1972 release, Who Came First? I'm Dave Johnson with the best in blues. 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
0: To conclude this week's edition of Blues Deluxe, I'm your host, Dave Johnson. 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I hope that makes things a little clearer for you, in case you didn't know. To conclude our program, we go back to 1981 for the album Don't Point Your Finger. Here is the group called Nine Below Zero and Sugar Mama.

closing our show with music from Nine Below Zero and Sugar Mama. And that will take us on out of here because we're out of time. Back next week with more of the best in blues. Please be sure and be tuned in then. 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
2: Here's your extended Environment Canada forecast for Fredericton, Oromocto, and the Capital Region for Saturday night and Sunday, May 23rd and 24th. Saturday night, clear during the evening, becoming partly cloudy overnight. Low around 4 degrees, but dipping closer to 1 degree in low-lying areas with some patchy frost possible late at night and early Sunday morning. Looking at Sunday, a mix of sun and cloud for much of the day with pleasant spring temperatures continuing, high near 20 degrees. Great conditions overall for outdoor activities through most of the daylight hours. And, Sunday night, cloud increases with showers developing overnight, low near 9 degrees. Looking ahead to Monday, rain is expected with cooler temperatures and a high around 16. That's the latest Environment Canada forecast for Fredericton, Oromocto, and the Capital Region. Have a great day and enjoy your weekend.
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Chicago Blues Hall of Fame inductee Mary Lane opens another hour of the Roadhouse with People Say I'm Crazy. That's from her first release in more than 20 years, one called Travelin' Woman. Features support from Billy Branch, Corky Siegel, Dave Spector, Colin Linden, a bunch of other folks. Here's the deal. If you've never heard Mary Lane before that track, you'd know from the first few lines that she's from Chicago. Such a classic, classic sound. My name's Tony Stidler-Dennis, and that's just the first of what I think are six great sets in this hour. I'm really excited to keep it rolling. I've got a long set of blues rock, haven't done that in a while, and a set of next generation blues, haven't done that in a while either, and I've got three Roadhouse debuts. Bloodist Saxophone, David Julia, Gary Hoey, Jontavious Willis, Alexis P. Suter, they fill out the bill this week. You just may not hear some of these artists in other blues shows, but isn't that what we're all about? Another hour of the finest blues? Yes, you've never heard. Here's one of those Roadhouse debuts from Show Me the Way to Go Home. This is Ryan Fourette and the Fourette Tradition and Harry Biscuit and the Jam in the Roadhouse.

0: Man, how's that for a fun set, huh? Closed it up with Traveling Blue Kings and Into the Night from their release called Wired Up. Bloodist Saxophone before that. I'd be interested in knowing the origins of that name. It's an interesting name. From their release called Texas Queens 5, the track was Walking the Dog, the old Rufus Thomas song that featured Jai Milano. And first up, Ryan Fourette and the Fourette Tradition make their Roadhouse debut with Harry Biscuit and the Jam from their release called Show Me the Way to Go Home. Two sets down, four to go. Let's roll in that Next Generation set. Open it up with a young woman who I first heard about in a pretty extensive profile in the New York Times about a month ago from a release called Silences. This is Adia Victoria and Devil is Alive.
1: Sneak away to do my dirt. I like the things that make me hurt. They say the weak shall inherit the earth, but the world was never enough.

Yeah, I definitely think the blues have a pretty good future with next generation artists like that out in the forefront. Adia Victoria, David Julia, and Ina Forsman in that set. Ina Forsman closed it up with Chains from her release called Been Meaning to Tell You. David Julia before that with Something Ain't Right, and Adia Victoria opened it up with Devil Is a Lie from her release called Silences. You know, it's always been really easy to get a hold of me in the Roadhouse. 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Hope you'll take advantage of one of the many ways to get a hold of me. I look forward to hearing your thoughts and your comments on the show. My name's Tony Steidler-Denison. I'm going to do something we haven't done for a while. That's spin up a four-song set of blues rock, starting with Joe Bonamassa. This is Pick Up the Pieces in the Roadhouse.

seasons may change, but the blues are forever. At the Roadhouse,

Smoke and Joe Kubek Band featuring Benoist King and Don't Touch Her from Got My Mind Back. That was originally from 1996. I think it must be a re-release because it showed up in my new release list this week. Definitely the hardest track in the set before that, Gary Hoey and Damned If I Do featuring Lance Lopez. That's from Neon Highway Blues. Kenny Wayne Shepherd was up second with Woman Like You from his new release called The Traveler, and Joe Bonamassa opened it with Pick Up the Pieces from his latest release called Redemption.

You know, as I'm putting the show together every week, invariably it seems like I come across a song that says, oh, there's your closer. That was definitely one of them. Making her Roadhouse debut, Meg Williams, and Come On Over to Me from Take Me As I Am, the Muscle Shoals Sessions. Also making his Roadhouse debut, John Tavius Willis and The Blues Is Dead? It's from his release called Spectacular Class. Joanne Shaw Taylor opened the set, probably a little spillover from that blues rock set. It was Creepin' from a release that comes out in May called Reckless Heart. Oh man, some of these weeks go more quickly than others. This one flew by, let me tell you, but it is time to wrap things up. Alexis P. Suter Band is going to close us up this week with the title track from her new release called Be Love. Thank you so much for stopping by for another hour of the finest blues you've never heard. My name's Tony Stidler-Denison. Come back next week and I'll keep your barstool warm right here in the Roadhouse.

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4: Here's your extended Environment Canada forecast for Fredericton, Oromocto, and the Capital Region for Saturday night and Sunday, May 23rd and 24th. Saturday night, clear during the evening, becoming partly cloudy overnight. Low around 4 degrees, but dipping closer to 1 degree in low-lying areas with some patchy frost possible late at night and early Sunday morning. Looking at Sunday, a mix of sun and cloud for much of the day with pleasant spring temperatures continuing, high near 20 degrees, great conditions overall for outdoor activities through most of the daylight hours, and Sunday night, cloud increases with showers developing overnight, low near 9 degrees. Looking ahead to Monday, rain is expected with cooler temperatures and a high around 16. That's the latest Environment Canada forecast for Fredericton, Oromocto, and the Capital Region. Have a great day and enjoy your weekend.
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10: Lovers, welcome, blues fans. Come on in the Roadhouse Boogie Chillin'. You've dialed it in, you've tuned it up, you've found Confessing the Blues. I'm your host, Cleve Baker, and for the next 3 hours, we'll be savoring America's oldest and most original art form. We play the blues round here. Oh, what a lineup of outstanding musicians on this week's edition. Blues in Conversation with one of the hardest working blues men in the business, blues veteran J.P. Soares joins the show. Blues Just the Way You Like It, two songs, two artists, with the Cashbox Kings and Joel Da Silva, all brand new blues, fresh rocking blues music with the blues rockers Malford Milligan and Tyrone Vaughn, sharing a set with Lou Jetson and 61 Highway, double up times two. Blues from the Lady, Sean Murphy, Teresa James and the Rhythm Tramps, Laura Rain and the Caesars, Wendy Rich, Sari Shore in the Engine Room, and Joe Ann Connor. All that and so much more. We jump on in the Barrel House with James Day and the Fish Fry and the Radio Kings right here, right now on Confessing the Blues.

0: There you go. We're off and running. That was James Day and the Fish Fry and Muscadine Wine. And we heard from the Radio Kings. They're on the other side of town. We're dealing out downright remarkable blues music. Come on back and get on board this rocket blues train. Come on back to Confessing the Blues.
1: All aboard, the blues train is rolling. Confessing the Blues.
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0: 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Dial them up and give them some love. We've got more boogie shaking blues wrapped up in a tight set. Here's Laura Rain and the Caesars, Teresa James and the Rhythm Tramps, and Sean Murphy, Blues in Jumping Style, on Confessing the Blues.

0: she's throwing it down. The Rocket Blues sound. That was Laura Raine and the Caesars brand new and Walk With Me. We heard from Teresa James and the Rhythm Tramp. She's got the bug. And Sean Murphy, What's In It For Me? Smooth Grooves and Smoking Hot. We want to invite you to check out the website, confessingtheblues.info. You can take in Arisha's show, see a video, and get the latest blues news. That's confessingtheblues.info. And be sure to check out our group page on Facebook. We want you to be a part of our show. Oh, we've just got this blues jukebox a-jumpin'. We've just got this blues joint a-rumblin'. Don't touch that dial. We'll be back with more Boogie Down Blues on Confessing the Blues.
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0: It's your weekly blues fix. Welcome back. We do appreciate y'all tuning us in. We've got it for you. Blues in conversation with one of the hardest working men in the blues business. Always in demand. He's landed on blues stages around the globe. Here's J.P. Sewers and Saving All My Lovin'. Showing off the good stuff on Confessing the Blues.

0: Ladies and gentlemen, we welcome to the show an award-winning blues veteran and a cigar guitar master. His craft has taken him around the world. This in-demand blues man fronts his own outfit, the Red Hots, and he continues to be an integral member of the blues supergroup Southern Hospitality with Damon Fowler and Victor Wainwright. J.P. Soares, welcome to Confessing the Blues.
1: All righty. How you doing, Cleve? Thanks for having me.
0: Man, doing great. How have you been, man?
1: I've been doing great. I've been just busy as can be and keeping the wheels in motion here and keeping things rolling, working on our new CD. Things have been really great.
0: Well, JP, your interest in music came early. You grew up in a family of musicians. Your father and your uncles played a lot around the house. I'm guessing those six strings had you from the start.
1: Absolutely. I just used to sit around and be mesmerized by it, sitting around watching everybody having so much fun. I was associated those times with good times, peacefulness, and fun times in the household.
0: Well, hearing Metallica for the first time, it set you afire and sent you down the path of heavy metal. But a winning raffle ticket for a guitar along with a show and a meet and greet with the late, great B.B. King, that really turned your attention to the blues genre. That had to be an electric moment.
1: Oh, yeah. And it's funny because both of those things happened within about a year and a half period. Hearing Metallica for the first time and then getting to go see B.B. King front row and center and hearing that for the first time and meeting him and everything, it was literally mind-blowing. It definitely set me on a course for trying to listen to blues and definitely captivated my interest.
0: Well, I've seen that you felt that you had to somewhat suppress your shredding skills, but after a while, you came to realize that you really just needed to let the music come out as you're on stage.
1: The first CD I did, I mean, I made a conscious effort to try to really make it as traditional as I could because I was trying to tap into that scene and stuff. So I really made a conscious effort. As time has went on, I feel that as long as that root is in there, you can kind of branch out and go wherever you want as long as you come back to that root.
0: Well, JP, in 2009, a big moment for you. You won the Blues Foundation International Blues Challenge and the Albert King Most Promising Guitarist Award. That really put wind in your sails of your blues career.
1: Yeah, it opened up a lot of doors. Up until that time, we were pretty much just playing around the state of Florida. It was a goal to get outside of Florida and start playing some gigs around the country and stuff. Basically, when in the IBC, it kind of catapulted that career. I guess I got to skip over a few things, and it absolutely helped tremendously.
0: Well, I guess you would recommend the IBC for any up and inspiring blues artist if they can make the cut and make it to Memphis.
1: I mean, I went up there three different times, and each time it was a great experience, and I met people and made contacts, and it's a great networking tool as well, even if you don't wind up winning. You know, just to go up there and participate in it certainly can be beneficial.
0: Well, the fundraising efforts of Blues for a Cure happened to bring you together with fellow Arkansas blues man and blues icon Jimmy Thackery. It's a relationship that's lasted ever since.
1: Yeah, I just spoke to Jimmy the other day. A nice little conversation on the phone there. But yeah, I actually met Jimmy in 2009 at the Blues for a Cure event up in Ohio that Sean Carney's involved with. Jimmy was on the bill, and we got to talking, and I knew he was living up in Arkansas somewhere close to where I'd grown up. So we just started talking and shooting it and kind of hit it off, and next thing you know, about 8 months later when we passed through Arkansas, we went and had dinner with Jimmy and his wife. They had us over for a nice dinner, and then he came out and played the gig with us, and really great time. Yeah, we've been buddies ever since, and got to go on the blues cruise with him and put out a live CD there when we did that.
0: From his latest album, Full Moon Night in Memphis, here's J.P. Soares and The Back Room.

0: We're back with blues man JP Soares. JP, your last studio effort, Full Moon Night in Memphis, was met with fantastic reviews. Do you and the Red Hots have plans to return to the studio in the near future?
1: Well, we have returned. We've been working on a new CD for quite a while now. We've been working on it for about a little over 8 or 9 months. I'd like to just take my time with it, and we're busy as can be, so we kind of get in there when we can, and it's conducive for us to get in there, and we can get the engineer to get in there at the same time. So we're working on it, and hopefully it's going to be finished up by the end of the year. That's my goal with it. Like I said, I like to take my time and try to get it as good as I possibly can. It's for life.
0: Well, the patrons of the Big Blues Bender are surely excited about your name being on that playbill. You're uniting with your bandmates in Southern Hospitality, Damon Fowler and Victor Wainwright. I can't wait to see you guys in Las Vegas.
1: Oh, we can't wait to see everybody. It's going to be fun. We haven't played in a little while, so it's always a special treat when we do get together and jam. It's magical chemistry that happens. We don't even can't even explain it ourselves. It's just, you know, we're having so much fun, and yeah, just really looking forward to it.
0: Well, there's a really strong chemistry between you guys, and every time you get on stage together, you guys really have quite the musical conversation.
1: It just happens naturally. That's the wonderful thing about it. I think we might have did one or two rehearsals or something like that. We just kind of get together and it just happens organically. It's a wonderful thing.
0: I've got to ask, Warren's Rec Room back in Arkansas, is it on your radar? You always get a warm welcome there.
1: Oh, yeah. We played there several times. In fact, we just played there on our last tour we were on. We played there in June. It was a wonderful, wonderful experience. We played the Arkansas Riverfront Blues Festival the night before, and then we played Warren's Rec Room, and we had our high school reunion, but it was the classes from 1983 to 1987, which I graduated in 97. So we had 83 to 87 high school reunion. It was just a wonderful time. It's a neat little place out in the middle of nowhere in the country. It's about 10 minutes from where I grew up. It's pretty awesome.
0: Well, JP, you and your brother construct and sell cigar box guitars, and you've been doing it for quite some time. Are you still collecting bottle caps for those guitars?
1: I certainly am. Yep, I've gotten a few on this trip that I'm on now. Yeah. If I see something cool and it's kind of different, I'll pick it up, stick it in my pocket. Yeah, we're still making them. I usually bring three or four of them out on the road with me, and usually wind up selling them, or I've given some of them away as well, of course, or donate them to charity or things like that. But I wind up selling quite a few of them. It's a nice little side business. People dig them. We did a little instructional video for it too, so there's like a little 20-minute instructional video that kind of show you how to play the thing if you don't already know how to play one or something like that. It's pretty neat. Fun little side hobby.
0: Well, it's beautiful artwork, I can tell you that.
1: Well, thank you. I appreciate that.
0: Ladies and gentlemen, he's one well-gifted and well-respected blues man. He's a multiple Blues Award winner and indeed a Blue Ribbon Blues talent. Find all his albums online at Amazon, iTunes, and the JP Soares website. And be sure to check out the tour dates. He'll be rocking at the Big Blues Bender. JP Soares, thank you so much for being with us on Confessing the Blues.
1: You're very welcome, Cleve. Thank you so much for having me. We'll see you in Vegas.
0: From the album Easy Living, here's JP Soares with Southern Hospitality, and Come Back Home.

0: Blues in conversation with blues veteran J.P. Soares. His latest album, Full Moon Night in Memphis. And check out Southern Hospitality, Easy Living. 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You'll be thoroughly entertained, I guarantee. Mighty fine blues indeed. Now, go on, do it. Reach in that icebox, grab you a long, tall, cold adult beverage, and come on back and enjoy more great blues music on Confessing the Blues.
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0: We're fessing up, y'all. I'm here to testify. We do play the good stuff. And here's a little something smooth from Andy T, the Andy T Band with Alabama Mike, Dream About You. And brand new from Scott Raminger, I Really Love Your Smile. Turning them loose, the big blues hits, and Confessing the Blues.

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2: Here's your Extended Environment Canada forecast for Fredericton, Oromocto, and the Capital Region for Saturday night and Sunday, May 23rd and 24th. Saturday night, clear during the evening, becoming partly cloudy overnight. Low around 4 degrees, but dipping closer to 1 degree in low-lying areas with some patchy frost possible late at night and early Sunday morning. Looking at Sunday, a mix of sun and cloud for much of the day with pleasant spring temperatures continuing, high near 20 degrees, great conditions overall for outdoor activities through most of the daylight hours, and Sunday night, cloud increases with showers developing overnight, low near 9 degrees. Looking ahead to Monday, rain is expected with cooler temperatures and a high around 16. That's the latest Environment Canada forecast for Fredericton, Oromocto, and the Capital Region. Have a great day and enjoy your weekend.
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5: We broadcast it from the low ground, from the banks of the mighty rolling Roanoke River, from the roots to the fruits. It's America's oldest and most original art form. It's Confessing the Blues. I'm your host, Cleve Baker. Coming up this hour, Blues Just the Way You Like It, two songs, two artists, with the Cashbox Kings and Joel Da Silva. Bonafide and certified blues music with some sure enough savory and ready blues ladies, Cassie Keenum and Rick Randlett, Karen Lovely and Gina Cecilia. And we start this hour in Jumpin' Roadhouse style. Here's Daryl Ellison and Andrew Chapman. It's the Big Time Wall of Sound. I'm Confessing the Blues.

0: outstanding blues music, and you find it right here every week. Shut up, jumping. That was Daryl Ellison, and I'm loving you, baby. And we heard from Andrew Chapman. I got the message. We want to invite you to become an official supporter of the Blues today. 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
0: 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Thank y'all so much for carrying our show. Three fine bluesicians are on the way. Here's a touch of sassy and savory with the ladies. Cassie Keenum with Rick Ramlett, Karen Lovely, and Gina Cecilia, letting the good times roll on Confessing the Blues.

0: Full-Grown Blues right there from the ladies. That was Cassie Keenum and Rick Ramlin. One more last time, we heard Karen Lovely, Everything Means Nothing, and Gina Cecilia, I Don't Want to Be in Love. If you're digging it, get online and buy the music. Put the thrill in your ears of great blues music. Now, go on, do it. Reach in that icebox, grab you a long, tall, cold adult beverage, and come on back and enjoy more great blues on Confessing the Blues.
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3: 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Jump Sturdy Roadhouse Jammin', it's what we do. Making your house party jump. Up next, Blues Just the Way You Like It. Two songs, two artists. Here's the Cashbox Kings and Joel Da Silva getting it done for you right here on Confessing the Blues.

0: That was four in a row. Smooth rocking blues of the tallest order. We heard from the Cashbox King, Sugar Sweet, and I'm Gonna Get My Baby. And a pair from Joel DeSilva. Oh, he's got a Cadillac Mama. And Time Heals All Wounds. You know it takes you to make it all happen, ladies and gentlemen. Get online and buy the music. 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Go take in a show. Join and be active in a local blues society in a city near you. That's what it's going to take to keep the blues alive. Thumping Blues Music. You get it every week. You get it right here. You get it. I'm Confessing the Blues. Come on back.
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0: 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Your weekly blues fix. Here's a twin spin from Paul Thorne. That's All I Know Right Now. And What the Hell Is Going On? Laying down the solid blue sound and Confessing the Blues.

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9: Here's your extended Environment Canada forecast for Fredericton, Oromocto, and the Capital Region for Saturday night and Sunday, May 23rd and 24th. Saturday night, clear during the evening, becoming partly cloudy overnight. Low around 4 degrees, but dipping closer to 1 degree in low-lying areas with some patchy frost possible late at night and early Sunday morning. Looking at Sunday, a mix of sun and cloud for much of the day with pleasant spring temperatures continuing, high near 20 degrees, great conditions overall for outdoor activities through most of the daylight hours, and Sunday night, cloud increases with showers developing overnight, low near 9 degrees. Looking ahead to Monday, rain is expected with cooler temperatures and a high around 16. That's the latest Environment Canada forecast for Fredericton, Oromocto, and the Capital Region. Have a great day and enjoy your weekend.
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16: It's all about living and loving, fighting and forgiving, ruin and redemption. It's America's oldest and most original art form. It's all about the blues round here. Welcome back, Boogie Chillin'. You found Confessing the Blues. I'm your host, Cleve Baker, and you found the Roadhouse Party coming up. Two songs, two artists with blues rockers, Malford Milligan with Tyrone Vaughan, and Lou Jetton and 61 Highway. Shaking the Black Cat Bone with the ladies, Wendy Rich, Sorry Shore in the Engine Room, and Joe Anna Carter. And we start this hour with Mingo Fish Trap and Roxy Roca. We're showing up, rocking the good stuff, and Confessing the Blues.

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You gotta make it count, you know? Make this a better place than it was when we got here.

0: Just what the Mojo Doctor ordered, and you get it right here every week. Contemporary blues music at its very best. We sure appreciate y'all tuning us in. That was Mingo Fish Trap. Things ain't what they was. And Roxy Rocha, it's your dream. 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I'm Confessing the Blues.
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0: You've dialed it in. Now turn it up and leave it alone. Fine, fine, fine blues music. And it's all just for you. We're dipping down in the trick bag, digging up your weekly blues fix. Up next, three in a row with the ladies. Here's Wendy Rich, Sari Shore in the engine room, and Joanna Carter cranking it out. I'm Confessing the Blues.

0: aces. Now that's a winning hand from the ladies. That was Wendy Rich. She's off the deep end. We heard from Sari Shore in the engine room. Ain't got no money. And Joanna Connor, she's by your side. We want to invite you to buck up for the blues. 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Reach on back in that icebox. Grab you another long, tall, cold adult beverage. And come on back for some more great blues music on Confessing the Blues.
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0: 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Legendary Buddy Guy, Robert Cray, Derek Trucks, Devin Allman, Denise LaSalle, actor John Goodman. 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
0: We've conjured it up. We've waved the mojo hand. We've got the blues just the way you like it. Two songs, two artists, some rocket shimmy and shout. Here's some blistering releases from Malford Milligan with Tyrone Vaughn and Lou Jetton and 61 Highway, doubling down on Confessing the Blues.

0: That's what I'm talking about. House rocking music. Blues just the way you like it. Two songs, two artists. That was Malford Milligan and Tyrone Vaughn, the Milligan Vaughn Project and Dangerous. And we heard Soul Satisfaction. And we heard a pair from Lou Jetton and 61 Highway, Mexico. And Don't Need No Devil. Spectacular blues music. Oh, we do it right here. We pull the blues down from the top shelf. Come on back and we'll pour you one more. A short one for the road next on Confessing the Blues.
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0: We're pulling it right off the Roadhouse jukebox, rocking the blues and shaking the soul. We're going out grinding style. Here's Albert Cummings and Up Your Sleeve. And Albert Castilla, he's got that easy distance. Finishing with rock and blues finesse on Confessing the Blues.

Ladies and gentlemen, we want to thank you for tuning in this edition of Confessing the Blues. We invite you to check us out online at confessingtheblues.info. This is Cleve Baker inviting you back next week. We'll be right here, Confessing the Blues.

0: This is Curtis Matheson, and you're listening to 95.7 The Wolf, the only station of the Rock and Blues Nation.
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2: Here's your extended Environment Canada forecast for Fredericton, Oromocto, and the Capital Region for Saturday night and Sunday, May 23rd and 24th. Saturday night, clear during the evening, becoming partly cloudy overnight. Low around 4 degrees, but dipping closer to 1 degree in low-lying areas with some patchy frost possible late at night and early Sunday morning. Looking at Sunday, a mix of sun and cloud for much of the day with pleasant spring temperatures continuing, high near 20 degrees, great conditions overall for outdoor activities through most of the daylight hours. And, Sunday night, cloud increases with showers developing overnight, low near 9 degrees. Looking ahead to Monday, rain is expected with cooler temperatures and a high around 16. That's the latest Environment Canada forecast for Fredericton, Oromocto, and the Capital Region. Have a great day and enjoy your weekend.
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From the new music capital of the American South, this is Smokestack Lightning. I'm Tommy Thompson, your host tonight, bringing you 4 hours of the best blues on the planet from the world-famous Ilac & Nickel Production Studios in Orlando, Florida. Tonight, we will feature a heartfelt tribute to the recently deceased superstar of the blues, Mr. Otis Rush. We also have a dozen brand new blues releases that you'll be glad you tuned in for. But before we get to all of that, we begin every edition of Smokestack Lightning with our top 10 new blues CDs for the week. Boz Scaggs and his new blues release, Out of the Blue, have been in our top 10 for 5 weeks now and will certainly remain in our top 25 for a few weeks more. There's not a better singer alive today who can match his folksy delivery of an R&B song. At number 10, here is Boz Scaggs along with Doyle Bramhall, Rockin' Stick.

With the passing of B.B. King, Buddy Guy becomes the elder statesman of the blues, and he carries that banner extremely well. He's 82 years old and looks like he could do another 82 if he had to. His new album, The Blues Is Alive and Well, is charting well all over the world. Here in the Ilac and Nickel studio, it's number 9 and will certainly continue to chart well here for weeks to come. You just heard the title track. Canadian singer Colin James is another elder statesman of the blues, so to speak. Having begun recording in 1988, Colin has quietly gained a reputation as a blues survivor, despite the fact that his various record companies over the years have resisted his desire to record the blues. Despite that resistance, Colin continues to play the blues. With this new album, Miles to Go, he has 19 records to his credit, and I'm happy to say this is the most blues-centric album of the bunch. At number 8 tonight, this is the Muddy Waters classic, Still a Fool.

two trains running, and they never go my way. Well, the one runs at midnight, the other one about the break of day, running about the break of day.

0: That was Bob Coratore on blues harp, Alabama Mike on the vocal, and Big John Atkinson on guitar with the Brother Joe Maypin gospel classic, Don't Let the Devil Ride. The album is number 7 on tonight's countdown and contains some of the very best highlights from a dozen recording sessions that span the period 2014 to the present. We'll be back soon with our top 6 for tonight's countdown. It just keeps getting better and better.
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4: This is Smokestack Lightning calling all you hit makers, hell raisers, and hip shakers out there to join us for 4 hours of the best blues in the world, coming to you from Orlando, Florida, the new music capital of the American South. I'm Tommy Thompson, your host tonight, and we are cruising for a bluesin' with our top 10 new blues CDs for this week. Number 6 on the survey tonight belongs to a world-class guitarist, Kirk Fletcher. He is a 4-time Blues Music Award nominee and a 2015 British Blues Award nominee. He has played with and toured with a wide variety of popular artists, including Joe Bonamassa, for a good example. He also spent 3 years as lead guitarist of the Fabulous Thunderbirds. Kirk's new solo effort is Hold On, and this is Gotta Right to Sing the Blues.

I've said there is one place you know, Lord, I really don't wanna go. I said that hell ain't nothing but a mile and a quarter. Before you get there, you'll find purgatory, you know.

daughter. Yes, I say the next thing I'm gonna do, I'm gonna marry the devil's daughter.

Joe Louis Walker, Giles Robson, and Bruce Katz teamed up recently on a record that was originally intended to be an old-school traditional acoustic recording. But as Giles and Joe shared their thoughts about such an album, the goalposts sort of started to shift. What we have in the new album, Journeys to the Heart of the Blues, is a sound that more resembles what you would have heard if you had tuned into late-night blues radio back in, say, the mid-60s. Basically, acoustic songs plugged in, but not electrically enhanced. At number 5, you heard Hell Ain't But a Mile and a Quarter. The Raisin Music offering, Chicago Plays the Stones, is an all-star Chicago tribute to the Rolling Stones. It's a collection of a dozen Stones classics done up in a straight-ahead blues treatment that alters the tracks musically, but of course, retains the message. At number 4 tonight, this is Omar Coleman with I Go Wild.

0: James House and the Blues Cowboys is an album release that grows on you. Put it on your iPhone or on your car stereo, and it's going to stay there for a while. The songs are intelligently written, and the recordings have a certain neo-blues feel that have, well, I would say a Pink Floyd essence to them. You heard The Ballad of the T-Kings, number 3 on the countdown tonight. We'll be right back with the two best releases in the blues this past week, according to Smokestack Lightning, so hurry back. You definitely don't want to miss any of this.
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0: It's all about the blues, soul, and roots rock and roll. We simply call it Smokestack Lightning, the universal standard in blues programming, coming to you from the Ilac and Nickel production studios in the new music capital of the American South, Orlando, Florida. I'm Tommy Thompson, your host for the evening. Billy Gibbons has been touring and recording apart from ZZ Top this past year. He even teamed up with John Fogerty for a number of live performances over the summer. His new release, Big Bad Blues, is number 2 on our countdown. He will be appearing live at the Orlando House of Blues on November the 6th, so jump online and get those tickets while they last. This is That's What She Said.

You heard Billy Gibbons in our number two spot tonight with That's What She Said from Billy's new Big Bad Blues CD. And that, my friends, brings us to the number one new blues CD in all the world, Redemption by Joe Bonamassa. This is Joe's 28th solo album release since 2000 when he released his debut album, A New Day Yesterday. From Redemption, this is the title track.

Our congratulations to Joe Bonamassa and J&R Adventures for one of Joe's finest releases to date. The name of it is Redemption, number one on Smokestack Lightning Tonight. Now, I see we're almost to the top of the hour, so let's have the Bruce Katz Band take us on home. 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